0: Your Thursday weather update is being brought to you today by Zuhl's Smashburger in Mineola, where every smash brings the flavor home. Open Tuesday through Saturday, 11 to 7. Come in today and taste the smash everyone's talking about. Now here's your Thursday weather forecast.
1: Here's your updated forecast on the B. A heat advisory continues until 8 p.m. tomorrow night. Lows level off around 77 tonight under clear skies. Winds out of the south around 5 miles per hour. I'm meteorologist Paul Trombley in the Butler 7 Media Newsroom. Right now, it's 100 degrees.

0: Your Thursday weather update is being brought to you today by Zuhl's Smashburger in Mineola, where every smash brings the flavor home. Open Tuesday through Saturday, 11 to 7. Come in today and taste the smash everyone's talking about. Now here's your Thursday weather forecast.
1: Here's your updated forecast on the B. A heat advisory continues until 8 p.m. tomorrow night. Lows level off around 77 tonight under clear skies. Winds out of the south around 5 miles per hour. I'm meteorologist Paul Trombley in the Butler 7 Media Newsroom. Right now, it's 98 degrees.

0: Your Thursday weather update is being brought to you today by Zuhl's Smashburger in Mineola, where every smash brings the flavor home. Open Tuesday through Saturday, 11 to 7. Come in today and taste the smash everyone's talking about. Now here's your Thursday weather forecast.
1: Here's your updated forecast on the B. A heat advisory continues until 8 p.m. tomorrow night. Lows dip down to about 77 tonight under clear skies. Winds out of the south around 5 miles per hour. I'm meteorologist Paul Trombley in the Butler 7 Media Newsroom. Currently 96.

0: me.
1: Your Thursday weather update is being brought to you today by Zuhl's Smashburger in Mineola, where every smash brings the flavor home. 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Come in today and taste the smash everyone's talking about. Now here's your Thursday weather forecast.
2: Here's your updated forecast on the B. A heat advisory continues until 8 p.m. tomorrow night. Lows dip down to about 77 tonight under clear skies. Winds out of the south around 5 miles per hour. I'm meteorologist Paul Trombley in the Butler 7 Media Newsroom. Currently 91.
3: Sunny. Yesterday my life was filled with rain. Sunny.

0: Your Thursday weather update is being brought to you today by Zuhl's Smashburger in Mineola, where every smash brings the flavor home. Open Tuesday through Saturday, 11 to 7. Come in today and taste the smash everyone's talking about. Now here's your Thursday weather forecast.
1: Here's your updated forecast on the B. A heat advisory continues until 8 p.m. tomorrow night. Lows dip down to about 77 tonight under clear skies. Winds out of the south around 5 miles per hour. I'm meteorologist Paul Trombley in the Butler 7 Media Newsroom. Currently 87.

know, I kept the family Bible with a rose that she saved inside. 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

0: Your Thursday weather update is being brought to you today by Zuhl's Smashburger in Mineola, where every smash brings the flavor home. Open Tuesday through Saturday, 11 to 7. Come in today and taste the smash everyone's talking about. Now here's your Thursday weather forecast.
1: Here's your updated forecast on the Bee. A heat advisory continues until 8 p.m. tomorrow night. Lows dip down to about 77 tonight under clear skies. Winds out of the south around 5 miles per hour. I'm meteorologist Paul Trombley in the Butler 7 Media Newsroom. Currently 87.

It seems like it's raining all over the world. I feel like it's raining all over the world. Neon signs are flashing, taxi cabs and buses passing through the night. A distant moaning of a train seems to play a sad refrain to the night.

place in a boxcar. So I take my guitar to pass some time. Late at night, when it's hard to rest, I hold your picture to my chest and I feel fine.

through the big cities into back roads, truck stops, small towns, and forgotten places where America still tells great stories. Welcome to the Detourist After Dark. I'm John Butler. Pull up a chair, pour another cup of coffee if you want to stay up a little later. And tonight, let's take the scenic route. 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

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Welcome aboard, wherever you found us tonight. I'm glad you took the exit off the main road onto the detour. Around here, we believe the best stories happen off the interstate on the detour.

0: Your Thursday weather update is being brought to you today by Zuhl's Smashburger in Mineola, where every smash brings the flavor home. Open Tuesday through Saturday, 11 to 7. 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Now here's your Thursday weather forecast.
1: Here's your updated forecast on the B. A heat advisory continues until 8 p.m. tomorrow night. Lows dip down to about 77 tonight under clear skies. Winds out of the south around 5 miles per hour. I'm meteorologist Paul Trombley in the Butler 7 Media Newsroom. Currently 87.

for everyone who refuses to hurry through life. John Butler is here all night long. The D, Tourist After Dark. John Butler on KWJB 95.1. The B.

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I know there's a truck rolling west, a nurse finishing a long shift who's listening, somebody putting fresh coffee on, and somebody who just can't sleep. Well, you're all part of the same little roadside cafe tonight. Welcome to the Detourist After Dark.

0: Your Thursday weather update is being brought to you today by Zuhl's Smashburger in Mineola, where every smash brings the flavor home. 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Come in today and taste the smash everyone's talking about. Now here's your Thursday weather forecast.
1: Here's your updated forecast on the B. A heat advisory continues until 8 p.m. tomorrow night. Lows dip down to about 77 tonight under clear skies. Winds out of the south around 5 miles per hour. I'm meteorologist Paul Trombley in the Butler 7 Media Newsroom. Currently, it's 87 degrees.

Through the big cities and the back roads, truck stops, small towns, and forgotten places where America still tells great stories. Welcome to the Detourist After Dark. I'm John Butler. Pull up a chair, pour another cup of coffee if you want to stay up a little later. And tonight, let's take the scenic route. 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

If you're driving tonight, keep your eyes on the road and keep an eye out for a new interesting story. 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By sunrise, well, maybe we'll both discover something we didn't know when the night began. 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

0: Your Thursday weather update is being brought to you today by Zuhl's Smashburger in Mineola, where every smash brings the flavor home. Open Tuesday through Saturday, 11 to 7. Come in today and taste the smash everyone's talking about. Now here's your Thursday weather forecast.
1: Here's your updated forecast on the B. A heat advisory continues until 8 p.m. tomorrow night. Clear skies overnight with a low of 77. Southerly winds around 5 miles per hour. I'm meteorologist Paul Trombley in the Butler 7 Media Newsroom. Right now, 85.

Every town has a character. You know, every back road has a surprise. And that's why I never worry about running out of things to talk about or write about, which I did in my book, Heartland Highways in Search of America. It's on Amazon. It's by John W. Butler. That's me. And even have an audio book I narrated. So if you're looking for a little diversion and a little reading to find out what still holds America together, take my road trip with me through the pages or on the audiobook on Amazon and wherever books are sold. John Butler with you, The Detourist After Dark, on KWJB, The Bee.

0: Your Thursday weather update is being brought to you today by Zuhl's Smashburger in Mineola, where every smash brings the flavor home. Open Tuesday through Saturday, 11 to 7. Come in today and taste the smash everyone's talking about. Now here's your Thursday weather forecast.
1: Here's your updated forecast on the B. A heat advisory continues until 8 p.m. tomorrow night. Clear skies overnight with a low of 77. Southerly winds around 5 miles per hour. I'm meteorologist Paul Trombley in the Butler 7 Media Newsroom. Right now, 85.

through the big cities into back roads, truck stops, small towns, and forgotten places where America still tells great stories. Welcome to the Detourist After Dark. I'm John Butler. Pull up a chair, pour another cup of coffee if you want to stay up a little later, and tonight, let's take the scenic route. 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
1: Here's your updated forecast on the B. A heat advisory continues until 8 p.m. tomorrow night. Clear skies overnight with a low of 77. Southerly winds around 5 miles per hour. I'm meteorologist Paul Trombley in the Butler 7 Media Newsroom. Currently, it's 84 degrees.

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I know there's a truck rolling west, a nurse finishing a long shift who's listening, somebody putting fresh coffee on, and somebody who just can't sleep. Well, you're all part of the same little roadside cafe tonight. Welcome to the Detourist After Dark.

0: 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Now here is your Friday weather forecast.
1: Here's your updated forecast on the B. A heat advisory continues until 8 p.m. tomorrow night. Clear skies overnight with a low of 77. Southerly winds around 5 miles per hour. I'm meteorologist Paul Trombley in the Butler 7 Media Newsroom. Currently, it's 84 degrees.

through the big cities into back roads, truck stops, small towns, and forgotten places where America still tells great stories. Welcome to the Detourist After Dark. I'm John Butler. Pull up a chair, pour another cup of coffee if you want to stay up a little later. And tonight, let's take the scenic route. This is KWJB, 95.1 FM, 1510 AM, from Canton, Texas.

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Welcome aboard, wherever you found us tonight. I'm glad you took the exit off the main road onto the detour. Around here, we believe the best stories happen off the interstate on the detour.

0: 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Now here is your Friday weather forecast.
1: Here's your updated forecast on the B. A heat advisory continues until 8 p.m. tomorrow night. Clear skies overnight with a low of 77. Southerly winds around 5 miles per hour. I'm meteorologist Paul Trombley in the Butler 7 Media Newsroom. Currently, it's 83 degrees.

0: 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Now here is your Friday weather forecast.
1: Here's your updated forecast on the B. A heat advisory continues until 8 p.m. tomorrow night. Clear skies overnight with a low of 77. Southerly winds around 5 miles per hour. I'm meteorologist Paul Trombley in the Butler 7 Media Newsroom. Currently, it's 83 degrees.

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Welcome to the Detourist After Dark. I'm John Butler. Pull up a chair, pour another cup of coffee if you want to stay up a little later. And tonight, let's take the scenic route. 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

0: 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Now here is your Friday weather forecast.
1: Here's your updated forecast on the B. A heat advisory continues until 8 p.m. tonight. Lows dip down to about 77 overnight under clear skies, south winds around 5 miles per hour. I'm meteorologist Paul Trombley in the Butler 7 Media Newsroom. Currently, it's 83 degrees.

Hey, thanks for making me part of your night. Whether you're crossing state lines, stocking grocery shelves, walking. Hey, thanks for joining me, making me part of your night. Whether you're crossing state lines or stocking grocery shelves, watching over patients, or simply watching the ceiling fan spin, you got a friend riding along with you tonight. This is the Detourist After Dark. 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

0: 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Now here is your Friday weather forecast.
1: Here's your updated forecast on the B. A heat advisory remains in effect. Lows level off around 77 overnight under clear skies, southerly winds, 5 to 10 miles per hour. I'm meteorologist Paul Trombley in the Butler 7 Media Newsroom. Currently, it's 84 degrees.

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1: 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Welcome to the Detourist After Dark. I'm John Butler. Pull up a chair, pour another cup of coffee if you want to stay up a little later. And tonight, let's take the scenic route. 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

What is a detourist? Well, it's someone who takes the detour off the main road. You know, you don't really see America on the main roads. And in your own life, taking the detour, that's where all the interesting stories start. This is John Butler, the detourist after dark on KWJB. The B, thanks for joining me.

0: 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Now here is your Friday weather forecast.
1: Here's your updated forecast on the B. A heat advisory remains in effect. Lows level off around 77 overnight under clear skies, southerly winds 5 to 10 miles per hour. I'm meteorologist Paul Trombley in the Butler 7 Media Newsroom. Right now, it's 81 degrees.

Life has a funny way of putting up a detour sign just when we think we've got life all figured out. Yeah, you know, the detours in life that sometimes we choose to take and sometimes we don't have a choice. We're just automatically put on a detour off our main highway of life. Well, truth is, those detours usually lead somewhere worth remembering. Lessons worth learning. Stories worth telling. This is John Butler, the Detourist After Dark. Thanks for joining me tonight, all night long.

0: 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Now here is your Friday weather forecast.
1: Here's your updated forecast on the B. A heat advisory remains in effect. Lows level off around 77 overnight under clear skies, southerly winds 5 to 10 miles per hour. I'm meteorologist Paul Trombley in the Butler 7 Media Newsroom. Right now, it's 81 degrees.

through the big cities into back roads, truck stops, small towns, and forgotten places where America still tells great stories. Welcome to the Detourist After Dark. I'm John Butler. Pull up a chair, pour another cup of coffee if you want to stay up a little later. And tonight, let's take the scenic route. This is KWJB, 95.1 FM, 1510 AM, from Canton, Texas.

Every town has a character, you know. Every back road has a surprise. And that's why I never worry about running out of things to talk about or write about, which I did in my book, Heartland Highways in Search of America. It's on Amazon. It's by John W. Butler. That's me. And even have an audiobook I narrated. So if you're looking for a little diversion and a little reading to find out what still holds America together, take my road trip with me through the pages or on the audiobook on Amazon and wherever books are sold. John Butler with you, the Detourist After Dark on KWJB, the B.

0: 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Now here is your Friday weather forecast.
1: Here's your updated forecast on the B. A heat advisory remains in effect. Lows level off around 77 overnight under clear skies, southerly winds, 5 to 10 miles per hour. I'm meteorologist Paul Trombley in the Butler 7 Media Newsroom. Currently, it's 79 degrees.

If you're driving tonight, keep your eyes on the road and keep an eye out for a new interesting story. 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By sunrise, well, maybe we'll both discover something we didn't know when the night began. You're listening to The Detourist After Dark. John Butler with you all night long.

0: 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Now here is your Friday weather forecast.
1: Here's your updated forecast on the B. A heat advisory remains in effect. Lows level off around 77 overnight under clear skies, southerly winds 5 to 10 miles per hour. I'm meteorologist Paul Trombley in the Butler 7 Media Newsroom. Currently, it's 79 degrees.

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3: 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Now here is your Friday weather forecast.
5: Here's your updated forecast on the B. A heat advisory continues until 8 p.m. tonight. Highs level off around 102 today. Under sunny skies, winds out of the southwest, 5 to 10 miles per hour. I'm meteorologist Paul Frombly in the Butler 7 Media Newsroom. Currently, it's 78 degrees.

0: 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Now here is your Friday weather forecast.
1: Here's your updated forecast on the B. A heat advisory continues until 8 p.m. tonight. Highs level off around 102 today. Under sunny skies, winds out of the southwest, 5 to 10 miles per hour. I'm meteorologist Paul Frombly in the Butler 7 Media Newsroom. Currently, it's 78 degrees.

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1: CSN headlines. For the third year in a row, the State Fair of Texas is banning all guns. The fair banned all firearms after a shooting in 2023, which injured three people. The confirmation of Todd Blanche to the Attorney General is up in the air, due in large part to the anti-weaponization fund Blanche proposed that drew bipartisan criticism. Lame duck Senator John Cornyn of Texas remains a no vote because Blanche hasn't officially and fully abandoned the idea. A Laredo man has been arrested and charged with making a terroristic threat against a U.S. Border Patrol agent. The man followed the agent in his car and threatened to shoot him, according to prosecutors. And both the Texans and the Cowboys continued their training camps. For the Cowboys, they're fully healthy, and head coach Brian Schottenheimer says this will create better position battles. Another blow to the linebacking depth, as it's being reported that special teams ace Jake Hansen was carted off the field during day two of Houston Texans training camp. With your Texas News headlines, I'm Austin York.
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0: Huey Lewis and the News on a Friday morning. How, boys and girls, he is stuck on you. KT Tunstall before that one. Suddenly I See. Got some Tony Joe White on the way. Great music all through the morning. Uncle Jesse with you here on the morning grind. Got to get you out of bed, get you rolling on this Friday. Just 8 more hours. The weekend is upon us, kids. Make sure you get ready to have a great one out there. It is also the last day of July, July the 31st, Friday, July the 31st. Holidays today, National Avocado Day. If you like me, you love a good guacamole every once in a while. National Mutt Day, World Ranger Day, National System Admin Appreciation Day, National Raspberry Cake Day. It is Black Tot Day. Now, that's actually the day that the Royal Navy quit giving their sailors rum every afternoon. They're still sad about that. National Talk in an Elevator Day. Jump for Jelly Beans Day today. It's a good one. Lifeguard Appreciation Day. I do. I appreciate them. National Get Gnarly Day. Oh, what's that about? Shredded Wheat Day today. And Uncommon Musical Instrument Awareness Day. Some pretty cool holidays today. I'm sure we will find something to talk about before the day is done. But slide on out of bed. Wash that, get that washcloth out. Get woke up. Get your coffee going. Boys and girls, it's Friday.
1: Some of y'all never been down south too much. I'm going to tell you a little bit about this so that you understand what I'm talking about. 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Looks something like a turnip green. Nearby called the poke salad. Poke salad. Used to know a girl lived down there and she'd go out in the evenings and pick her a mess of it. 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

Restless Heart, Just Tell Me What You Dream, Malvo before that one. Got some Jackie DeShannon on the way. More great music all morning long. Uncle Jesse with you here on 95.1 The B. Got the morning grind going. Checking out the Hefner Group Insurance Community Calendar right now. Coming up tomorrow morning at the Mineola Senior Citizen Activity Center. This will be 9:30 tomorrow morning. They have dance exercise every Saturday. Make sure you stop by and check these guys out. They have mahjong games and chair exercises and jam sessions, all kinds of stuff going on all month long. Make sure you holler at them. The Mineola Senior Citizen Activity Center, 308 University Street, Mineola, Texas, 75773. And if you are out there, a nonprofit, a church, a school, a fundraiser, and you would like to get the word out, the community calendar, absolutely free. Just get a one page out to us, tells us everything that we need to talk about, and we'll talk about it right here, 95.1 The Beat.

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1: Here's your updated forecast on the B. A heat advisory continues until 8 p.m. tonight. Highs level off around 102 today. Under sunny skies, winds out of the southwest, 5 to 10 miles per hour. I'm meteorologist Paul Frombly in the Butler 7 Media Newsroom. Currently, it's 77 degrees.

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the great Otis Redding just sitting on the dock of the bay. Got some Smokey Robinson on the way. Uncle Jesse with you here on this Friday, July the 31st, Morning Grind on 95.1 KWJB. It is National Get Gnarly Day. It's all about jumping headfirst into something bold, wild, completely out of the ordinary. It's that little push to stop holding back and start living with a little more edge. Think of today as a chance to shake off the usual. Try something to get your heart racing. We'll talk about that a little later on.

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1: Here's your updated forecast on the B. A heat advisory continues until 8 p.m. tonight. Highs level off around 102 today. Under sunny skies, winds out of the southwest, 5 to 10 miles per hour. I'm meteorologist Paul Trombley in the Butler 7 Media Newsroom. Currently, it's 77 degrees.

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1: TSN headlines: errors in the federal citizenship verification tool known as SAVE have forced the Texas Secretary of State to call for the reinstatement of Texans incorrectly removed from the voter rolls. Roughly 2,700 Texans were flagged as non-citizens by SAVE. Thanks to the Texas Association of County Election Officials, we now know the federal numbers were not accurate. The confirmation of Todd Blanche to be the Attorney General up in the air, due in large part to the anti-weaponization fund Blanche proposed. It's drawn bipartisan criticism. It would offer compensation to those who felt they were unfairly prosecuted by the Biden administration's Justice Department. It could have included people charged with their roles in the January 6th riot at the U.S. Capitol. Senator John Cornyn remains a no vote. President Trump's new, quote, Freedom Haulers initiative, making it easier for military veterans to become commercial truckers. A 13-year-old died in Houston today after what police described as a possible medical emergency. With your Texas News headlines, I'm Barbara Schwartz.
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I woke last night to the sound of thunder. How far off, I sat and wondered. Started humming a song from 1962. Ain't it funny how the night moves? When you just don't seem to have as much to lose. Strange how the night moves.

Bob Seger and the Silver Bullet Band. Night Moves is an ocean before that one. Paul Revere and the Raiders got us some 1970s classic gold coming up here in a couple of minutes. Uncle Jesse with you here. Friday, July the 31st, this day in music history, 1969, Elvis made his first live concert appearance since March of 61 in Vegas at the International Hotel, where he played 57 shows. 1971, You Got a Friend by James Taylor hit number one here in the U.S. 1976, the bicentennial year, George Benson's album Breezin' hit number one. 1976, Orleans released He's Still the One. Oh, yeah, another bicentennial hit. 2010, Switchfoot performed at the 2010 Boy Scouts of America National Jamboree final show. And finally, on this date in 2016, Mr. Bringin' Sexy Back himself, Justin Timberlake, received the Decade Award at the Teen Choice Awards.

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2: Winnsboro's second UPRA Rodeo, August 21st and 22nd at 7 p.m. nightly. Admission 12 and over is $12, 6 to 11 is $10, and 5 and under is free. As East Texas continues to battle extreme summer heat, agricultural experts say livestock producers are feeling the effects right alongside their animals. For East Texas ranchers, the focus remains on keeping livestock healthy and minimizing stress as the region's summer heat shows little sign of letting up. Texas hemp regulations tighten, banning most THC products and raising fees. Possession of THC products that do not comply with the new regulations will be considered a state jail felony. The Headlight 124 Masonic Lodge will host a free back-to-school backpack giveaway for school-age students Saturday, August 1st at 11 a.m. at Brock's Chapel United Methodist Church Fellowship Hall, located at 206 Clark Street in Quitman. This is Cheyenne Falmer with your local news report from the Butler 7 Media Newsroom.
0: 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Now here is your Friday weather forecast.
3: Here's your updated forecast on the B. A heat advisory continues until 8 p.m. tonight. Highs level off around 102 today. Under sunny skies, winds out of the southwest, 5 to 10 miles per hour. I'm meteorologist Paul Frombly in the Butler 7 Media Newsroom. Currently, it's 79 degrees.

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When you hear Kenny Chesney singing Summertime, be caller number 9-903-569-1999. 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Folks love working with JR. 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All of his listings are there. Or you can stop by and see him, 306 South Main Street in Quitman, or just call him, 903-850-3324. 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And be caller number 9.

Oh, Child. Of course, a big hit from Guardians of the Galaxy on his mixtape, Edison Lighthouse on the way. Uncle Jesse with you here on this July the 31st National Get Gnarly Day. It's a chance to try something unusual, try something that you're kind of afraid of maybe. Maybe get your heart racing. Maybe it's skateboarding for the first time, taking on a tough hike. Maybe just speaking up when it's easier to stay quiet. That's pretty gnarly. Less about being perfect and more about saying, why not? This day matters because it reminds us that growth doesn't always come from staying safe. Sometimes the best parts of life show up when we take risks or we try the unexpected. Trying something different builds courage in some quiet ways. One bold move can lead to another. Before you know it, you're doing things you once thought were out of reach. It's not about being extreme. It's about being alive. Hey, let's check out that Hefner Group Insurance Community Calendar right now as well. Hey, if you're looking for fun tonight, go to Quitman, Texas, 404 South Main Street in Quitman. Doors will open at 4:30 for FYAC Charitable Bingo. It's right. They'll open up doors will open at 4:30. Calling will start at 7 o'clock. And it is the Summer Hot Bingo Big Bingo Night. $1,199 blackout prizes. 15 games of bingo will be played. Gaming tablets are available. Lots of pull tabs as well. With all concessions, they're there too, door prizes. All proceeds will benefit the Forever Young Activity Center, providing opportunities for senior citizens right here in East Texas. 404 South Main Street, Quitman, Texas. More information, you can call them 903-763-8201. 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
1: Here's your updated forecast on the B. A heat advisory continues until 8 p.m. tonight. Bright sunshine expected today, with daytime highs approaching 102. Southwest winds 5 to 10 miles per hour. I'm meteorologist Paul Trombley in the Butler 7 Media Newsroom. Right now, it's 79 degrees.

I can't make it without you. And I'm telling you, honey, you're my reason for laughing, for crying, for living, and for dying.

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1: TSN headlines. Texas has notched its 188th confirmed case of measles this year and issued a health alert in Montgomery County, where four new confirmed cases were reported last week. This comes as somewhat of a surprise, as Montgomery County has a high vaccine rate. While there's been growing opposition to data centers in rural Texas, one big city may soon have to deal with a massive one. Dallas's Market Hall is being closed to make room for a 245-megawatt data center spanning 40 acres. Healthcare could emerge as an issue in the elections this November. Governor Abbott says he'd push for what he describes as a more affordable plan that would still cover essential health care needs. He says that would lead to premiums dropping by 20%. Democrat Gina Hinojosa cited a Kaiser Family Foundation study showing only five states have higher denial rates for Affordable Care Act plans, and she says that shows insurance companies are working in bad faith. And taking a look at the pumps, according to AAA, a gallon of regular is averaging $3.64 across the Lone Star State. With your Texas News headlines, I'm Tristan Ryans.
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Aretha Franklin, the queen of soul. Respect is what she wants. Steve Winwood, before that, he's back in the high life. Uncle Jazzy with you here a little after 8 o'clock in the morning, man. I've got my coffee. I got my breakfast burrito here with extra pecan. I like a sausage burrito. I don't know about you. The bacon ones, I'll eat one. Oh, don't get me wrong. But I like having a little breakfast in the morning. It gets me going. Now, if you're already on your way to work, well, if you're supposed to be there by 8, you're late. You're supposed to be there by 9, your own time. You got great time to make up there. Hey, it's time for a little odd news here. This, man, this would make my liver quiver. Workers at a Tennessee FedEx store were sent running for cover when a large iguana burst out of its box and took off running through the store. Roderick Duncan went to the FedEx store in Memphis to pick up his new pet iguana. Employees asked to see what was inside the box labeled live animal. Well, a video recorded at the scene and can be found online shows Duncan opening the box, start to remove the iguana from a bag when the lizard suddenly bursts out and dashes behind the counter. Footage shows panicked employees screaming and running for cover. He was bigger, way bigger than I expected, so it was a shock to me when he took off running, Duncan told local TV stations. I probably could have grabbed him, but it shocked me too. So he just got loose in the facility. Everybody was laughing. Well, Duncan said iguanas tend to play dead when handled, so he expected the lizard named Titan to be docile when he opened the box, but he came out ready for all the smoke. A FedEx employee used some boxes to create a barricade to keep Titan in place so Duncan could corner him and pick him up. Big shout out to the workers at FedEx because they were good sports, Duncan told local TV news.

0: Winnsboro's second UPRA Rodeo, August 21st and 22nd at 7 p.m. nightly. Admission 12 and over is $12, 6 to 11 is $10, and 5 and under is free. As East Texas continues to battle extreme summer heat, agricultural experts say livestock producers are feeling the effects right alongside their animals. For East Texas ranchers, the focus remains on keeping livestock healthy and minimizing stress as the region's summer heat shows little sign of letting up. Texas hemp regulations tighten, banning most THC products and raising fees. Possession of THC products that do not comply with the new regulations will be considered a state jail felony. The Headlight 124 Masonic Lodge will host a free back-to-school backpack giveaway for school-age students Saturday, August 1st at 11 a.m. at Brock's Chapel United Methodist Church Fellowship Hall, located at 206 Clark Street in Quitman. This is Cheyenne Falmer with your local news report from the Butler 7 Media Newsroom.
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2: Here's your updated forecast on the B. A heat advisory continues until 8 p.m. tonight. Bright sunshine expected today, with daytime highs approaching 102. Southwest winds 5 to 10 miles per hour. I'm meteorologist Paul Trombley in the Butler 7 Media Newsroom. Right now, 80.

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Be caller number 9-903-569-1999. 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Or you can stop by and see him, 306 South Main Street in Quitman, or just call him, 903-850-3324. 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And be caller number 9.

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ZZ Top, that little band from Texas, and Mustang Sally to get your house shoes scooting across the kitchen this morning, getting those dishes finished up, everything ready to go off to work. Uncle Jesse with you here. 95.1 KWJB, checking out that Hefner Group Insurance Community Calendar. Coming up tomorrow, some more of Jesus Vacation Bible School will be happening at Golden Baptist Church, 565 County Road 2940 in Alba, Texas. That's tomorrow, 10 a.m. to 4 p.m. Come on out to Golden Baptist Church. Have fun while learning about Jesus. This is for kiddos pre-K through fifth grade. Have graduation tomorrow night at 4 p.m. out there. Bible study, music, recreation, crafts, lunch, snacks, and fun. Some more of Jesus Vacation Bible School tomorrow at Golden Baptist Church. And of course, we're still celebrating today National Get Gnarly Day. Now, the word gnarly, G-N-A-R-L-Y, first popped up in surf culture back in the 60s. Surfers used it to describe huge, rough waves. It didn't always mean something good at first, but it's changed over time. Eventually, gnarly came to stand for anything wild, cool, daring. That's the exact spirit this day celebrates. Now, the purpose behind National Get Gnarly Day is simple. It invites you to try something new, take risks, ditch the usual. Reminds us that being bold doesn't have to mean being reckless. I mean, even small steps outside of your routine can open up a whole new world. That's all it takes. Encourage courage, change, and creativity. That message continues to grow every single year. Gnarly, dude. Bye-bye.

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1: Here's your updated forecast on the B. A heat advisory continues until 8 p.m. tonight. Bright sunshine expected today, with daytime highs approaching 102. Southwest winds 5 to 10 miles per hour. I'm meteorologist Paul Trombley in the Butler 7 Media Newsroom. Right now, 80.

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1: TSN headlines. An Amber Alert's in effect for two girls missing from Manor, Texas. The Travis County Sheriff's Office says the girls are 2 and 14 years old. Ahara Alvarenga Duarte is the 2-year-old. She was wearing a white onesie with cats and a pink outline. 14-year-old Ashley Alvarenga Duarte is 5'4", 180 pounds, and was wearing a brown shirt with light blue polka dots and blue jeans. A program to put more military veterans behind the wheel could help fill a shortage of truckers in Texas. A consultant says that shortage leads to higher prices because products get stuck in warehouses, which winds up costing retailers, driving up the prices. 2,700 registered voters in Texas were wrongly flagged as non-citizens by a federal verification program. The Texas Secretary of State had told counties to remove those people from voter rolls, but now says those who provide proof of citizenship will be reinstated. And the Texans running for U.S. Senate are talking immigration. Democrat James Tallarico says ICE agents should go after gang members, not small business owners. Republican Ken Paxton says Texas needs a secure border to protect families. With your Texas News headlines, I'm Alan Skaya.
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Some zombies, that's the time of the season there. Got some Steely Dan on the way. Uncle Jesse with you here, top of the 9 o'clock hour. Some not ready for crime time criminals. Kids, there's a reason why thieves target Hyundais and Kias. They're easier to steal than, say, let's say police cars. You know, and they're more discreet. Oh, but not everyone thinks about stuff like that. 39-year-old man in New Jersey named Christopher Burton Frazier was arrested last week after he stole a $500,000 armored police vehicle. It was a Bearcat, primarily used by SWAT, police, and military for hostage situations, active shooters, and other tactical operations. Well, Christopher took the vehicle out on a joyride before he was tracked down about 20 minutes away. The police didn't say how they found him, but he was in one of the most recognizable vehicles possible. So it probably wasn't hard. Well, he's now facing multiple charges, including theft and burglary. Also caused more than $13,000 in damages to the police parking structure as he was leaving. And apparently he's also responsible for some stuff that he stole off of the armored vehicle. Yeah, I think he is probably our stupid criminal of the week.

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And be caller number 9.

0: Winnsboro's second UPRA Rodeo, August 21st and 22nd at 7 p.m. nightly. Admission 12 and over is $12, 6 to 11 is $10, and 5 and under is free. As East Texas continues to battle extreme summer heat, agricultural experts say livestock producers are feeling the effects right alongside their animals. For East Texas ranchers, the focus remains on keeping livestock healthy and minimizing stress as the region's summer heat shows little sign of letting up. Texas hemp regulations tighten, banning most THC products and raising fees. Possession of THC products that do not comply with the new regulations will be considered a state jail felony. The Headlight 124 Masonic Lodge will host a free back-to-school backpack giveaway for school-age students Saturday, August 1st at 11 a.m. at Brock's Chapel United Methodist Church Fellowship Hall, located at 206 Clark Street in Quitman. This is Cheyenne Falmer with your local news report from the Butler 7 Media Newsroom.
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2: Here's your updated forecast on the B. A heat advisory continues until 8 p.m. tonight. Bright sunshine expected today, with daytime highs approaching 102. Southwest winds 5 to 10 miles per hour. I'm meteorologist Paul Trombley in the Butler 7 Media Newsroom. Currently 82.
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Huey Lewis in the news, The Power of Love, of course, from Back to the Future, the movie, first place you heard that one. Uncle Jesse with you here, time for me to get out of the way for Mama T on this Friday. I hope you had a great time this morning. Oh, that you woke up, you're almost all ready to work, maybe having that second cup of coffee. If you're home today, make sure you get that cup of coffee. Hey, sit back, listen to Mama T and her midday shenanigans. You'll have a great time. Thanks for letting me into your houses, your cars, and your businesses today. Help you get woke up, heading out with a smile. I've enjoyed every single minute of it. I hope you have too. To celebrate this National Get Gnarly Day, step out today. Step out this weekend. You know, do some things that might scare you a little bit, but let's step out of that routine. Get gnarly today. I'm going to leave you with a quote from G.T. Shedd, who said, "A ship in the harbor is safe, but that's not what ships are for." Oh, time to step out of the harbor, kids. Set sail for the future and get rolling into this weekend to have some fun. We'll see you Monday, boys and girls. Bye.

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3: TSN headlines. Texas lawmakers looking at how to keep the electric grid running while accommodating data centers. They're considering a pause on tax breaks for data centers, but Amazon Web Services says they're making their own investments to shore up the grid. Meantime, the state Senate Business and Commerce Committee heard testimony on the impact of data centers on the grid. ERCOT says electric bills could keep going up, but they've got a lot of uncertainty on the forecast for electricity use and new power generation. The University of Texas at Dallas will get $2 million to strengthen workforce development in artificial intelligence and cybersecurity. Senator John Cornyn says the money's coming from the CHIPS and Science Act, which he helped negotiate back in 2022. A nun who was detained by ICE agents in McAllen's facing a challenge trying to stay in the U.S. Her lawyer says agents picked her up while she was walking to Mass last month while she was wearing her habit. He says Homeland Security is trying to deport the nun to a third country, not her native Nigeria. We could be inching closer to a debate schedule for the U.S. Senate race in Texas. Democrat James Tallarico says he'll debate Republican Ken Paxton three times, but Paxton says he is not yet committed to the dates. With your Texas News headlines, I'm Alan Skaya.
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0: Well, good morning, everybody. Welcome in to 10 o'clock. This is Mama T, and you finally made it to the midday show. And I'm super glad that you're here with me. I hope you enjoyed Uncle Jesse's morning show here on The Bee, and I know he did a good job of getting you up and moving in the right direction. And now it's my job to keep you going in that right direction as we work our way through this work day. I've got a ton of great music planned for you today. All the classic hot hits are here, and I'm going to play them for you as we work our way through this work day. Stay tuned with me, and I'll see if I can't help you get to the end of the day. I'll be here with you on the air until 6 o'clock today, and we've got lots of good things planned for you in this 10 o'clock hour. We've got a ton of great music. We also have our birthday party for today. If you know someone who's celebrating a birthday or an anniversary, call or text me real quickly so that I can get them included into our birthday party, which comes up the second half of this hour. We're going to talk sports in the noon hour. We've got One Hit Wonders at 1. We've got our social media post, our favorite one for today, that comes up at 3 o'clock today. We've got some tips on how to live a happy and healthy life. And of course, we'll be ending the midday show today at 5 o'clock with our drive at 5. We've got some good things planned today. It's going to be a fun day. Thank you so much for tuning in to Tea on the Bee. It's the midday show right here on 95.1. Now let's get this 10 o'clock hour going.
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Hey, you guys, this is Mama T, and I have a question for you. 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

Hey, everybody. Thanks for tuning in to the Midday Show and happy Friday. Here we have come to the very last day of July. It's so hard for me to believe, but that also means we've come to the very last day of our Summer Splash Song of the Day contest. I'm Mama T. Thanks for tuning in and good luck. Maybe you could be our very last winner. Let me say congratulations real quickly to Tim Gagel from Alba. He was our winner yesterday. He won his family a 4-pack of tickets to Splash Kingdom because he was caller number 9 when he heard the song of the day. Well, you could be today's winner when you call in if you hear the song Summertime by Kenny Chesney. That's going to be our last Summer Splash song of the day. So when you hear it, start calling in. We want to give a big shout out to our very last sponsor for this contest, Century 21 Lake Country agent J.R. Simpson over in Quitman. He has got so many years of buying and selling in the Lake Fork area and East Texas. He is a former professional fishing guide, so you know he knows the area so good. His knowledge and experience helps guide you in the right direction. So he's still kind of a guide, we're fishing for property, right? Clients love working with JR. Check out his Facebook page where you can see all of his listings. And you could go by and see him in person. The Century 21 Lake Country office is at 306 South Main Street in Quitman. JR's phone number is 903-850-3324. J.R. Simpson of Century 21 Lake Fork is the professional you want for helping you buy or sell your property. And we want to thank him one more time for being our very last Summer Splash Song of the Day sponsor. And one more time, the song you're listening for today is Summertime by Kenny Chesney. When you hear that song, start calling the listener line. That phone number is 903-569-1999. And good luck, you guys. I'm Mama T. Thank you so much for hanging out with me on this Friday as we work our way towards the weekend. Stay tuned. There are still some great things to come in today's Midday Show. You're going to like these next songs.

0: me tell you right now that you're listening to Tea on the Bee. That was Genesis on this Friday morning, helping to get us to the middle of our 10 o'clock hour. Thank you all so much for tuning in with us on a Friday. Coming up in about 10 minutes or so, we'll have a very last birthday party for this month, the July 31st Birthday Club. So if you know someone who was born on this date or got married today, you know, celebrating any kind of special occasion, please call or text us and let us know about it so that we can get them included into today's birthday party. It's Friday, so you guys know that the Pony Espresso sponsors the Friday birthday parties. We're going to give away some great goodies from them, so stay tuned for all of that coming up here on the Midday Show.
1: Texas hemp regulations tighten, banning most THC products and raising fees. Possession of THC products that do not comply with the new regulations will be considered a state jail felony. As East Texas continues to battle extreme summer heat, agricultural experts say livestock producers are feeling the effects right alongside their animals. For East Texas ranchers, the focus remains on keeping livestock healthy and minimizing stress as the region's summer heat shows little sign of letting up. Ribbon cutting and grand opening of the Glenn Dossett CTE Center at Mineola High School, Monday, August 17th at 5:30 p.m. This is Cheyenne Falmer with your local news report from the Butler 7 Media Newsroom.
0: 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Now here is your Friday weather forecast.
2: Here's your updated forecast on the Bee. A heat advisory continues until 8 p.m. tonight. Bright sunshine expected today, with daytime highs approaching 102. Southwest winds 5 to 10 miles per hour. I'm meteorologist Paul Trombley in the Butler 7 Media Newsroom. Right now, it's 86 degrees.

That's a song that I normally play in our drive at 5. You know, we're driving our life away. Eddie Rabbit. And I was going through the list of songs and found it and just wanted to hear it. So I played that one for me on this Friday morning as we're driving through this last work day for this week. Ooh, I'm ready for the weekend, aren't you guys? You know what I am ready for? The birthday party. And it's coming up after this song from Crazy Elephant.

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Well, happy Friday, everybody, and thanks for tuning in to the Midday Show here on The Bee. I'm Mama T, and you know we kicked off our Best of East Texas High School football coverage yesterday with our very first Pigskin preview for the year. If you tuned in yesterday afternoon before the general store, you got to hear Grand Saline's Pigskin preview. It was all about the Grand Saline Indians yesterday, and today it's all about those Rains Wildcats. So be sure to tune in this afternoon, 5:15-ish, and we will sit down with the head coach over at Rains and talk football with them. And we want to thank our sponsor for today, the Y'all Come Back Cafe. They are sponsoring today's Pigskin preview about the Rains Wildcats. If you haven't already, you might want to go to KMU Sports on Facebook and follow that page because you'll be able to see all of the schedules there and all the good information. Next week, for example, Monday, we'll be talking about Quinlan Ford. Tuesday will be Alba Golden. Wednesday will be Van. Thursday will be Lindale, and Friday will be Edgewood. We have 22 schools that we cover during the school season, during the school athletic year, I guess you could say. 22 different school sports, and we try to sit down with all of them and get you ready for football. So today at 5:15, tune in for the Rains Wildcat Pigskin preview, thanks to our friends at the Y'all Come Back Cafe. I'm Mama T. Just stay tuned because I'm sure we'll talk sports again coming up a little later on in the Midday Show. Oh,

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1: Here's your updated forecast on the B. A heat advisory continues until 8 p.m. tonight. Bright sunshine expected today, with daytime highs approaching 102. Southwest winds 5 to 10 miles per hour. I'm meteorologist Paul Trombley in the Butler 7 Media Newsroom. Right now, it's 89 degrees.
0: Well, hello. Thank you for tuning in. 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I'll be here with you on the radio until 6 o'clock. Stay tuned.

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1: TSN headlines: errors in the federal citizenship verification tool known as SAVE have forced the Texas Secretary of State to call for the reinstatement of Texans incorrectly removed from the voter rolls. Roughly 2,700 Texans were flagged as non-citizens by SAVE. Thanks to the Texas Association of County Election Officials, we now know the federal numbers were not accurate. The confirmation of Todd Blanche to be the Attorney General up in the air, due in large part to the anti-weaponization fund Blanche proposed. It's drawn bipartisan criticism. It would offer compensation to those who felt they were unfairly prosecuted by the Biden administration's Justice Department. It could have included people charged with their roles in the January 6th riot at the U.S. Capitol. Senator John Cornyn remains a no vote. President Trump's new, quote, Freedom Haulers initiative, making it easier for military veterans to become commercial truckers. A 13-year-old died in Houston today after what police described as a possible medical emergency. With your Texas News headlines, I'm Barbara Schwartz.
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Well, hello. Thank you so much for tuning in. I'm Mama T, and you're listening to the Midday Show here on 95.1 The B. Middays with Mama T. Thanks for being here with me, because who needs coffee to get you through the middle of your day when you can have tea? I'm going to do my very best to keep you awake and alert and being positive and productive today in the middle of your day. So hang out with me. We've got some great classic hits to help you do just that. We've got some tips on how to live a happy and healthy life. And we're going to have lots of fun and games and prizes. So it's a win-win, right? Stay tuned with me right here on 95.1 The B. I'm Mama T. I'll be on the air with you till 6 o'clock this evening.

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Well, hello, everybody. 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And that number is 903-569-1999. 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What do you want to talk about today? Or what do you want to hear? Text me. I'd love to know.

Hey, everybody. Thanks for tuning in to the Midday Show and happy Friday. Here we have come to the very last day of July. It's so hard for me to believe, but that also means we've come to the very last day of our Summer Splash Song of the Day contest. I'm Mama T. Thanks for tuning in and good luck. Maybe you could be our very last winner. Let me say congratulations real quickly to Tim Gagel from Alba. He was our winner yesterday. He won his family a 4-pack of tickets to Splash Kingdom because he was caller number 9 when he heard the song of the day. Well, you could be today's winner when you call in if you hear the song Summertime by Kenny Chesney. That's going to be our last Summer Splash song of the day. So when you hear it, start calling in. We want to give a big shout out to our very last sponsor for this contest, Century 21 Lake Country agent J.R. Simpson over in Quitman. He has got so many years of buying and selling in the Lake Fork area and East Texas. He is a former professional fishing guide, so you know he knows the area so good. His knowledge and experience helps guide you in the right direction. So he's still kind of a guide, we're fishing for property, right? Clients love working with JR. Check out his Facebook page where you can see all of his listings. And you could go by and see him in person. The Century 21 Lake Country office is at 306 South Main Street in Quitman. JR's phone number is 903-850-3324. J.R. Simpson of Century 21 Lake Fork is the professional you want for helping you buy or sell your property. And we want to thank him one more time for being our very last Summer Splash Song of the Day sponsor. And one more time, the song you're listening for today is Summertime by Kenny Chesney. When you hear that song, start calling the listener line. That phone number is 903-569-1999. And good luck, you guys. I'm Mama T. Thank you so much for hanging out with me on this Friday as we work our way towards the weekend. Stay tuned. There are still some great things to come in today's Midday Show. You're going to like these next songs.

0: Texas hemp regulations tighten, banning most THC products and raising fees. Possession of THC products that do not comply with the new regulations will be considered a state jail felony. As East Texas continues to battle extreme summer heat, agricultural experts say livestock producers are feeling the effects right alongside their animals. For East Texas ranchers, the focus remains on keeping livestock healthy and minimizing stress as the region's summer heat shows little sign of letting up. Ribbon cutting and grand opening of the Glenn Dossett CTE Center at Mineola High School, Monday, August 17th at 5:30 p.m. This is Cheyenne Falmer with your local news report from the Butler 7 Media Newsroom.
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2: Here's your updated forecast on the B. A heat advisory continues until 8 p.m. tonight. Bright sunshine expected today with daytime highs approaching 102. Southwest winds 5 to 10 miles per hour. I'm meteorologist Paul Trombley in the Butler 7 Media Newsroom. Currently, it's 85 degrees.
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0: Well, happy Friday, everybody, and thanks for tuning in to the Midday Show here on The Bee. I'm Mama T, and you know we kicked off our Best of East Texas High School football coverage yesterday with our very first Pigskin preview for the year. If you tuned in yesterday afternoon before the general store, you got to hear Grand Saline's Pigskin preview. It was all about the Grand Saline Indians yesterday, and today it's all about those Rains Wildcats. So be sure to tune in this afternoon, 5:15. Ish, and we will sit down with the head coach over at Rains and talk football with them. And we want to thank our sponsor for today, the Y'all Come Back Cafe. They are sponsoring today's Pigskin preview about the Rains Wildcats. 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Next week, for example, Monday we'll be talking about Quinlan Ford, Tuesday will be Alba Golden, Wednesday will be Van, Thursday will be Lindale, and Friday will be Edgewood. We have 22 schools that we cover during the school season, during the school athletic year, I guess you could say. 22 different school sports. And we try to sit down with all of them and get you ready for football. So today at 5:15, tune in for the Rains Wildcat Pigskin preview, thanks to our friends at the Y'all Come Back Cafe. I'm Mama T. Just stay tuned because I'm sure we'll talk sports again coming up a little later on in the Midday Show.
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Let me say thank you for tuning in to the Midday Show on this Friday. And one more time, let me say TGI Friday. I'm Mama T, and you're listening to the Midday Show. We call it T on the B, right here on 95.1 KWJB. And it's time now for us to take a look at our Hefner Group Insurance Community Calendar for this hour. 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So we're so very thankful for them. And we've got a couple of things that are happening that we want to talk about tonight. Tonight is the big summer hot bingo that they're having over at Forever Young Activities Center. Now, they always have bingo on Tuesday and Friday nights, but tonight, the last day of July, they're having a special bingo night, and the blackout prize is $1,200. Well, $1,199. Anyway, they're having lots of big things tonight, and it's going to be a lot of fun. So if you were looking for a date night, this is a great opportunity. Bingo at Forever Young Activities Center in Quitman. Now, tonight, because it's the big night, doors and concessions are open at 4:30 instead of 5. But bingo starts at 7. All right, and a couple of things for tomorrow that I feel like are very important to announce. One more time, I think it's the last Vacation Bible School of the season. Your kids can enjoy Vacation Bible School. This one's called S'more of Jesus. It sounds like so much fun. At the Golden Baptist Church, it's tomorrow from 10 until 4. For ages preschool or pre-K through fifth grade. They're going to have a big day, and they invite you and your kids to come on out and have a great time learning about God. The Golden Baptist Church is on County Road 2940 over in Alba. That's tomorrow. And one more thing tomorrow, I wanted to announce that I think this is a really cool thing. The Bronx Chapel United Methodist Church, they're located at 206 Clark Street in Quitman. They'll be handing out backpacks and school supplies tomorrow, starting at 11 a.m. So it's tomorrow, August 1st at 11 a.m. The supplies are free to all students, to anyone who needs them, while supplies last. So tomorrow at Bronx Chapel United Methodist Church in Quitman, they're at 206 Clark Street in Quitman, they'll be handing out backpacks full of school supplies. So it's time to start thinking about that back to school. And I think that's a cool thing that they're doing to help the kids here in East Texas. I'm Mama T. Thank you so much for tuning in on this Friday. If you have an item or an event, a function, fundraiser, whatever it is that you want the world to know about, and you're a nonprofit organization, send it to us here at the radio station and we'll put it on our community calendar. Thanks to our friends at Hefner Group Insurance. Stay tuned. I'm sure we'll take another look at the calendar coming up next hour right here on the Midday Show. Thanks for tuning in to T on the B.

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1: Here's your updated forecast on the B. A heat advisory remains in effect. Bright sunshine expected this afternoon, with daytime highs approaching 102. Southwesterly winds, 5 to 10 miles per hour. I'm meteorologist Paul Trombley in the Butler 7 Media Newsroom. Currently, it's 85 degrees.
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1: TSN headlines. You might see an Amber Alert on message boards today along the highway looking for two-month-old Adhara Alvarenga Duarte. She was wearing a white onesie with cats in a pink outline. 14-year-old Ashley Alvarenga Duarte is 5'4" and 180 pounds. She was wearing a brown shirt with light blue polka dots and blue jeans. They were last seen Wednesday afternoon. The state's new tough rules banning most of the hemp products with THC goes into effect today thanks to a May Texas Supreme Court decision that cleared the path for the state to reclassify all hemp-derived THC. Advocates for reproductive rights in Texas are preparing for the upcoming legislative session following a recent meeting of the Senate Committee on State Affairs. During the interim charges hearing, lawmakers heard testimony on election security and the implementation of House Bill 7, which prohibits the manufacture, mailing, and distribution of abortion-inducing drugs. And taking a look at the pumps, a gallon of regulars averaging $3.63 across the Lone Star State. With your Texas News headlines, I'm Tristan Ryan's.
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Hey, I'm Mama T. Let me welcome you to the Midday Cafe. Thanks for joining us for lunch today. I'll be your host, and oh, we've got some great specials planned for you today. And I see here on your reservation that it looks like you've got several people joining you for lunch today. Well, by the looks of this reservation, it looks like we're going to have a great lunch today and some great entertainment. So let's get you seated and your order taken. What would you like to hear for lunch today? Here's a great song that we can start you off as a little appetizer for today's lunch.

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Hey, welcome into the Midday Cafe. I'm Mama T, serving up all your favorites here on 95.1 The Bee. Hey, would you pass the hits?

Well, happy Friday, everybody, and thanks for tuning in to the Midday Show here on The B. I'm Mama T, and you know we kicked off our Best of East Texas High School football coverage yesterday with our very first Pigskin preview for the year. If you tuned in yesterday afternoon before the general store, you got to hear Grand Saline's Pigskin preview. It was all about the Grand Saline Indians yesterday, and today it's all about those Rains Wildcats. So be sure to tune in this afternoon, 5:15-ish, and we will sit down with the head coach over at Rains and talk football with them. And we want to thank our sponsor for today, the Y'all Come Back Cafe. They are sponsoring today's Pigskin preview about the Rains Wildcats. If you haven't already, you might want to go to KMU Sports on Facebook and follow that page, because you'll be able to see all of the schedules there and all the good information. Next week, for example, Monday we'll be talking about Quinlan Ford. Tuesday will be Alba Golden. Wednesday will be Van. Thursday will be Lindale, and Friday will be Edgewood. We have 22 schools that we cover during the school season, or during the school athletic year, I guess you could say, 22 different school sports. And we try to sit down with all of them and get you ready for football. So today at 5:15, tune in for the Rains Wildcat Pigskin preview, thanks to our friends at the Y'all Come Back Cafe. I'm Mama T. Just stay tuned, because I'm sure we'll talk sports again coming up a little later on in the Midday Show.

0: Thank you so much for having lunch with us today here at the Midday Cafe. I'm Mama T, your host, and so far we've served up a lot of great specials, and I hope that you've enjoyed it so far. But you guys know that in the middle of our lunch hour, every single weekday, we talk sports. And if you're a sports fan, then you've come to the right place for lunch. If you'll drag your chair over here to our table, you can join in the conversation. We're going to check in real quickly with local news and weather, but our friends from Texas State Network are here. They're going to have lunch with us today, as always, and then we'll get a full sports report around Texas, and then Bonus Billy will join me, and we'll have SOS. That's a segment that we call Sports and Other Stuff. It's brought to you each weekday by Triple G Plumbing over in Mineola. We're so thankful that they want to join us for lunch every day to talk a little sports. So I'm glad you're here today. I hope you're enjoying your noon hour. Stay tuned to more coming up in our sports talk time here in the Midday Cafe.
1: Texas hemp regulations tighten, banning most THC products and raising fees. Possession of THC products that do not comply with the new regulations will be considered a state jail felony. As East Texas continues to battle extreme summer heat, agricultural experts say livestock producers are feeling the effects right alongside their animals. For East Texas ranchers, the focus remains on keeping livestock healthy and minimizing stress as the region's summer heat shows little sign of letting up. Ribbon cutting and grand opening of the Glenn Dossett CTE Center at Mineola High School, Monday, August 17th at 5:30 p.m. This is Cheyenne Falmer with your local news report from the Butler 7 Media Newsroom.
0: 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Now here is your Friday weather forecast.
2: Here's your updated forecast on the B. A heat advisory remains in effect. Bright sunshine expected this afternoon, with daytime highs approaching 102. Southwesterly winds, 5 to 10 miles per hour. I'm meteorologist Paul Trombley in the Butler 7 Media Newsroom. Currently, it's 85 degrees.
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4: 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We're looking at the Houston Texans, the Texas Rangers, and the Dallas Wings. Details next.
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4: The Houston Texans are set to begin training camp today as they look ahead to the upcoming season. This past year, they finished with a record of 12 wins and 5 losses, but fell in the divisional round to the New England Patriots. The biggest issue in the postseason was the play of C.J. Stroud. However, Dan Orlovsky of ESPN spoke yesterday on the Texans and how successful they can be if C.J. Stroud can improve.
7: If you told me Houston got good quarterback play, they would be my pick out of the AFC to go to the Super Bowl. But there's a big question mark of kind of like how CJ plays and really performs in his fourth year. So those are probably my biggest storylines, I'd say. Caleb, another year under Ben.
4: The Texans bolstered their great defense with safety Reed Blankenship this offseason and added many players to the offense, including guards Wyatt Teller and draft pick Keelan Rutledge. They'll play a big role in protecting C.J. Stroud and his new running back, David Montgomery. The team's first preseason game is August 13th against the Los Angeles Chargers. And with a look at the Texas Rangers, here's TSN's Adam C.
8: The Texas Rangers won the opening game of their road series against the Tampa Bay Rays last night. Final score, 4-1. The Rangers got on the board first, scoring two runs off a couple sacrifice flies in the first three innings.
9: First pitch to the righty, Duran. He swings and hits one in the air to right field. Deep enough to score a run. Mesa back, makes the catch. Peterson tags from third. Mesa's throw goes home. It's high. Peterson slides in safely under Fiducia's way late tag.
8: Call courtesy of Jared Sandler and the Rangers Radio Network. Austin Wins added another run in the sixth inning off a solo blast, and the Rangers won behind their pitching.
9: 2-1, the pitch. Wind swings, it's a high drive to left field, down the line, hooking towards the pole. That ball is out of here!
8: Call courtesy of Jared Sandler and the Rangers Radio Network. Cal Quantrill had a strong start for Texas, giving up the sole Rays run on just two hits while striking out seven batters. The Rangers play game two of their series against the Rays tonight. First pitch at 5, coverage on the Rangers Sports Network. I'm Adam C., TSN Sports.
4: And the Dallas Wings return from the All-Star break tonight to take on the Atlanta Dream. The Wings finished the first half of the season fourth in the league with a record of 18 wins and 9 losses. Paige Beckers leads the team in points and assists with 21 and 6 respectively, while Jessica Shepherd is averaging a double-double with 15 points and a league-leading 12 rebounds per game. The Atlanta Dream enter tonight with a record of 16 wins and 10 losses. Tip-off is scheduled for 7. I'm Dylan Moore, TSN Sports.
0: All right, TSN, thank you so much for helping us kick off SOS on a Friday. I can't believe that it's already Friday. And now Bonus Billy joins me. Happy Friday, Bonus.
10: Happy Friday. We have 29 days of Texas to Texas high school football. We have 4 Friday nights counting today for Friday night football. We have also the Summer Splash Song of the Day, and this contest is ending today.
0: Yeah, it's our very last one.
10: Yep, sponsored by Century 21 Lake Country, J.R. Simpson, who is a great friend of KMU, does a lot with KMU. Be reminded that, I bet you didn't remember this, the first Monday started yesterday.
0: Oh, yeah, I always know when first Monday is.
10: Started yesterday and goes through Sunday. Go by and see our buddies at I Am America's Flags. Okay, now we've done 2 of these. We're going to do
0: Are you going to tell what the song of the day is? You didn't ask me.
10: What is the song of the day?
0: So it's the very last one, and it is Summertime by Kenny Chesney.
10: Oh, okay. That's a good one. All right, we did 2 of these. We're going to do the final one today. We've been doing these media predictions on these conferences that have their media day. The Big Ten finished their media day on Thursday, and here's the order in which they ended up. And if I was Indiana being the defending champion, I'd be ticked. Ohio State is number one. They picked them to be first. They pick Oregon to be second, Indiana to be third, USC to be fourth, Michigan to be fifth, Penn State sixth, Washington 7th, Iowa 8th. And if you know, if I'm 8 on down, I'm just not in a good mood because it means that I'm gonna have a crappy season. Iowa 8, 9 is Illinois, 10 is Minnesota, 11 is Nebraska, 12 Wisconsin, 13 UCLA, 14 Northwestern, 15 is Maryland, 16 is Michigan State, 17 is Rutgers, 18 is Purdue. Now, You ready to do the mascots?
0: Yeah, I don't know. We finished with football.
10: Now we're going to do the NBA.
0: I don't know if I know any of them.
10: Well, I'll help you with them if you don't get them. Here's the first one. Pistons.
0: Detroit.
10: See, they started off so good.
0: Mm-hmm.
10: The Celtics.
0: Oh, Boston.
10: See you there. You're doing. Mm-hmm. You're 2-0. The Knicks.
0: New York.
10: Cavaliers.
0: I don't know. Cleveland.
10: Cleveland.
0: Okay.
10: The Raptors.
0: Ooh.
10: They're in Canada.
0: Oh. Canada. Toronto. I didn't know that one.
10: Toronto. Hawks.
0: Atlanta.
10: There you go. LeBron's new team. The 76ers.
0: Oh, it's Philadelphia.
10: The Magic.
0: Orlando.
10: As I say, where do you
0: Magic
10: go to?
0: Kingdom.
10: Where do you go to Magic City? Uh-huh. The Hornets.
0: Charlotte.
10: The Pacers.
0: Indiana.
10: Midwestern town. And last but not least, the Wizards.
0: Oh, the Wizards.
10: The Wizards.
0: I have no idea.
10: The Washington Wizards.
0: I didn't know about them.
10: All right. We have a Pigskin preview for today that's going to be this afternoon. It is sponsored by Y'all Comeback Cafe. I want to thank Carl and her staff for sponsoring this. Head coach is Brian Oakes. Classification is 3A Division I. They're blue and white. They had a 2-8 record last year. Stadium is Wildcat Stadium. No playoffs and no championships. The biggest thing they have a lot of seniors coming back. So hopefully let me say this. They lost a lot of seniors. They've got a lot of young guys that are going to be playing this year for Reigns. Their rivals are Grand Saline, Edgewood, and Lone Oak. And their first game of the year is going to be Life Oak Cliff. Now, where that is, I have no clue. I think it's in Dallas, as a matter of fact.
0: Well, there's a Dallas Oak Cliff, yeah. So it's the same thing?
10: Well, I don't know. Life Oak Cliff, August 28th, and it's going to be home at Emory. On Monday, we're going to look at the Quinlan Ford Panthers. All right.
0: But don't forget to tune in this afternoon at 5:15, right before the general store, for a more in-depth. Conrad will sit down with the coach over there and talk about last year's season, look forward to this year, and it'll just be a little bit more in-depth than what Billy gave you this morning.
10: Oh, I'm just giving you a thumbnail sketch. He's going to do a lot more. And again, it's sponsored by Y'all Come Back Cafe for the Reigns Wildcat Center. Now, we have a business salute for Friday, July 31st, the last day of the month.
0: Can you believe it's the last day of July?
10: Last day. And just not the other day, we were going over to Longview for a 4th of July fireworks shoot.
0: Seems like just the other day we were kicking off January.
10: Yep.
0: I don't know why. August is already here.
10: All right. July 31st goes out to Mineola to the 1835 Coffee Company. Daniel has an outstanding business with all kind of drinks. Lots of season. Now, one of the things they've been doing for the last 2 months, it's the last day for a seasonal pass to Splash Kingdom in Canton, which has been sponsored by the East Texas, and I always have trouble saying this,
0: Prosthetics.
10: I have a hard time saying that. Prosthetics. It's a nonprofit organization that provides amputees with prosthetic limbs. It's just the last day of it. So if you want to do it, you need to get it over to 1835 Coffee Shop, get one of the flyers, and get signed up. But they are a great way to start your day just to relax. There are good specialty drinks, coffee, tea, and cocoa. Enjoy the espressos, hot, cold, or as a frappe. What does that actually mean, frappe?
0: Frappe?
10: What is that?
0: I don't know. It's a iced blended drink. It's blended up. It's thick.
10: Obviously,
0: it's icy.
10: Obviously, it's a French word.
0: Frappe.
10: Okay. They have energy refreshers and a variety of them. They have breakfast snacks like bagels, kolache, cinnamon rolls. Have a patio you can relax on. They sponsor the KMU Birthday Club on Friday. So we want to salute the 1835 Coffee Company. They make your day better.
0: All right.
10: And here's your joke of the day.
0: Already? Yep. What are you doing this weekend?
10: Well, that's a good question. Hopefully, we're going to get to, we'll either go to a movie. I'll tell you about it. Speaking of movies, you ever see that movie that I told you about?
0: Not yet, but we are talking about maybe doing a movie this weekend. We've got the new Spider-Man movie's out. We want to see that. There's a movie called Odyssey. Have you seen that one?
10: No.
0: But I did tell him about the movie with no words.
10: Yeah, that's a... You know, speaking of that, I might even go back and watch. That was a good movie. Even though there's only 6 words
0: you're
10: in the movie.
0: You're acting like your brother going to watch it more than once.
10: No. I don't know. I'm not going to watch. He watched it 7 times.
0: That's crazy.
10: He watched it 7. He watched, what was that movie? Young Washington. Now, that's another good movie you can go see, Young Washington. He watched it 6 times. But here's your joke of the day. What event do spiders love to attend?
0: I don't know, but that's a good one for Spider-Man. So maybe we'll go see Spider-Man this weekend. An event that spiders love to attend. Spiders.
10: What are spiders web? Do? Webbings.
0: Oh, instead of wedding, webbing. Oh, my goodness.
10: Yeah, webbings. So, anyways, be sure to tune in this afternoon at 5:15 for the Pigskin Preview today, and it'll be the Reigns Wildcats, sponsored by Y'all Come Back Cafe.
0: And one more time, it's the very last Summer Splash Song of the Day contest today. You're listening for the song Summertime by Kenny Chesney. Thank you guys so much for joining us for SOS during our noon hour here on The B. I'm Mama T, and we do talk sports every weekday in our noon hour around 12:30 or so. So thank you for joining us for sports and other stuff. 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

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I'm Mama T, serving up all your favorites here on 95.1 The Bee. Hey, would you pass the hits?

0: 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Now here is your Friday weather forecast.
1: Here's your updated forecast on the B. A heat advisory remains in effect. Bright sunshine expected this afternoon, with daytime highs approaching 102. Southwesterly winds, 5 to 10 miles per hour. I'm meteorologist Paul Trombley in the Butler 7 Media Newsroom. 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
0: Well, hello. Thank you for tuning in. 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
1: TSN headlines. We've now learned that just over 2,700 registered voters in Texas were wrongly flagged as non-citizens by the federal verification program called SAVE. Texas Secretary of State called for the counties to remove those flagged from the voter rolls, but has since had to rescind that order after it was proven some of them are citizens. Texans lost $56 million in crypto scams last year. The Texas House Homeland Security Committee looking for ways to crack down on financial fraud. Step one, block the primary vehicle, crypto kiosks, ATM-like machines located in convenience stores that can be untraceable. 13-year-old died today in Houston after what Harris County Precinct 4 Constable Mark Herman described as a possible medical emergency happened on Veterans Memorial Drive. For the third year in a row, the State Fair of Texas banning all firearms. The fair banned weapons after a shooting in 2023, which injured three people. In the majors, Tampa Bay beats Texas 3-2. With your Texas News headlines, I'm Barbara Schwartz.
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Hey, everybody, welcome in to the 1 o'clock hour. And let me say happy afternoon. Yes, we can finally say afternoon. We made it through the morning time. I hope you had a great morning and a great lunch hour. Now, here we are working our way through this afternoon part of our work day. I'm Mama T, and I'm so proud you're tuned in with me. Now, you guys know that in the 1 o'clock hour every day, we take a look at a couple of one-hit wonders. So that's coming up this hour. And of course, we will have a lot of songs that are definitely not one-hit wonders. We'll take a look at our community calendar. We will also talk about some things that are going on around East Texas. So be sure to stay tuned with us in this 1 o'clock hour. I'm so glad you're here with me, and, well, I hope your day's going great.

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Hey, you guys, this is Mama T, and I have a question for you. 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

Hey, everybody. Welcome into the 1 o'clock hour here on the Midday Show. I'm Mama T, and you know that we've come to the time where we talk about a one-hit wonder. We do it each weekday in the 1 o'clock hour. And today's one-hit wonder, I'm going to take you back to the late 2000s, I think. Now, the first time that I heard Metro Station Shake It, I was on Vine, and I was watching some guy dancing to it with a fake gun to his head. I think that guy ended up peeing himself. But anyway, this song should stand as a testament to this late 2000s pop punk masterpiece, that my first instinct was to find that song. Everything about Shake It is perfect. The little come on ad libs, the dance floor synthesizer, that even that scream singing that I don't usually like. Well, this song is self-propelled and echoey, has this indescribable, unparalleled Depeche Mode times Justin Bieber kind of vibe. You just can't get it out of your head. Its singers even sport swoopy emo swags and flaunt angel bite piercings. They rock out in some place that in my mind is a cross between the space outside their mom's storage unit and the ballroom of a Marriott. Anyway, this song was meant to be screeched in somebody's parents' half-finished basement at the ripe, rebellious age of 15. But Shake It continues to be that song because it's just so, well, impossible to shake. I love it. Our one-hit wonder for today comes from Metro Station. Here's the song, Shake It.

0: Texas hemp regulations tighten, banning most THC products and raising fees. Possession of THC products that do not comply with the new regulations will be considered a state jail felony. As East Texas continues to battle extreme summer heat, agricultural experts say livestock producers are feeling the effects right alongside their animals. For East Texas ranchers, the focus remains on keeping livestock healthy and minimizing stress as the region's summer heat shows little sign of letting up. Ribbon cutting and grand opening of the Glenn Dossett CTE Center at Mineola High School, Monday, August 17th at 5:30 p.m. This is Cheyenne Falmer with your local news report from the Butler 7 Media Newsroom.
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2: Here's your updated forecast on the B. A heat advisory remains in effect. Bright sunshine expected this afternoon with daytime highs approaching 102. Southwesterly winds 5 to 10 miles per hour. I'm meteorologist Paul Trombley in the Butler 7 Media Newsroom. Currently, it's 98 degrees.
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Well, hello, everybody. Thanks for tuning in. You're listening to Tea on the Bee. It's the midday show. I'm Mama T, and I wanted to remind you about our gas and supply text line. 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And that number is 903-569-1999. 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What do you want to talk about today? Or what do you want to hear? Text me. I'd love to know.

Hey, welcome in to the 1 o'clock hour. It's time to take a look at another one-hit wonder. And this one, I think you've probably heard me talk about this before because I really like this song. Now, it's from Los Angeles rock band Blind Melon. Now, they only made 3 albums together, but they found great adoration in their 1993 hit single, No Rain. Along with hitting number 20 on the Hot 100, it also topped the album Rock Tracks, cementing it as one of the decade's very best rock and roll songs. They were in company with bands like Black Crowes. Blind Melon were making really slick, psychedelic, alternative rock songs, and No Rain is not just their most popular song, it's their very best. It's a blend of soft rock and it's got some hippie charm. It helped make Blind Melon a platinum-certified band. Shannon Hoon's imperfect folk singer bravado is still as charismatic as ever 20 years later. More than 20 years now. I love this song. I'm really kind of sad that I put it on the one-hit wonder list because I could have really had some more Blind Melon. But that is our next one-hit wonder for today. Here's Blind Melon's No Rain.

I feel like it's raining all over the world. Neon signs are flashing, taxi cabs and buses passing through the night. A distant moaning of a train seems to play a sad refrain to the night.

a place in a boxcar. So I take my guitar to pass some time. Late at night, when it's hard to rest, I hold hard to rest. I hold your picture to my chest, and I feel fine.

Hey, everybody. Thanks for tuning in to the Midday Show and happy Friday. Here we have come to the very last day of July. It's so hard for me to believe, but that also means we've come to the very last day of our Summer Splash Song of the Day contest. I'm Mama T. Thanks for tuning in and good luck. Maybe you could be our very last winner. Let me say congratulations real quickly to Tim Gagel from Alba. He was our winner yesterday. He won his family a 4-pack of tickets to Splash Kingdom because he was caller number 9 when he heard the song of the day. Well, you could be today's winner when you call in if you hear the song Summertime by Kenny Chesney. That's going to be our last Summer Splash song of the day. So when you hear it, start calling in. We want to give a big shout out to our very last sponsor for this contest, Century 21 Lake Country agent J.R. Simpson over in Quitman. He has got so many years of buying and selling in the Lake Fork area and East Texas. He is a former professional fishing guide, so you know he knows the area so good. His knowledge and experience helps guide you in the right direction, so he's still kind of a guide. We're fishing for property, right? Clients love working with JR. Check out his Facebook page where you can see all of his listings. And you could go by and see him in person. The Century 21 Lake Country office is at 306 South Main Street in Quitman. JR's phone number is 903-850-3324. J.R. Simpson of Century 21 Lake Fork is the professional you want for helping you buy or sell your property. And we want to thank him one more time for being our very last Summer Splash Song of the Day sponsor. And one more time, the song you're listening for today is Summertime by Kenny Chesney. When you hear that song, start calling the listener line. That phone number is 903-569-1999. And good luck, you guys. I'm Mama T. Thank you so much for hanging out with me on this Friday as we work our way towards the weekend. Stay tuned. There are still some great things to come in today's Midday Show. You're going to like these next songs.

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1: Here's your updated forecast on the B. A heat advisory remains in effect. Bright sunshine expected this afternoon, with daytime highs approaching 102. Southwesterly winds, 5 to 10 miles per hour. I'm meteorologist Paul Trombley in the Butler 7 Media Newsroom. Currently, it's 98 degrees.
0: Well, hello. Thank you for tuning in. 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I'll be here with you on the radio until 6 o'clock. 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
1: TSN headlines. The state's new ban on many THC products officially takes effect today. A new heat safety rule is now in effect for Texas schools. The Texas Senate is considering additional proposals involving religion and public education. Cryptocurrency fraud cost Texans $56 million last year, and now it's the target of state lawmakers. Texas continues expanding enforcement of consumer privacy laws with new lawsuits signaling increased scrutiny of how companies collect, use, and protect personal data. A massive $1.7 billion solar energy project has broken ground in Robertson County. Lockheed Martin has received a $53.9 billion Army contract modification to continue producing Patriot PAC-3 missile systems. Laredo leaders have approved a temporary freeze on new data center applications while the city develops regulations. And the annual Texas A&M Beef Cattle Short Course in College Station starts Sunday with the Ranch Horse program, followed by 3 days of education and hands-on training. With your Texas News headlines, I'm Chelsea Wade.
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Well, hello. Thank you so much for tuning in. I'm Mama T, and you're listening to The Midday Show here on 95.1 The B. Middays with Mama T. Thanks for being here with me, because who needs coffee to get you through the middle of your day when you can have tea? I'm going to do my very best to keep you awake and alert and being positive and productive today in the middle of your day. So hang out with me. We've got some great classic hits to help you do just that. We've got some tips on how to live a happy and healthy life. And we're going to have lots of fun and games and prizes. So it's a win-win, right? Stay tuned with me right here on 95.1 The B. I'm Mama T. I'll be on the air with you till 6 o'clock this evening.

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Hey, everybody. Thanks for tuning in to the Midday Show and happy Friday. Here we have come to the very last day of July. It's so hard for me to believe, but that also means we've come to the very last day of our Summer Splash Song of the Day contest. I'm Mama T. Thanks for tuning in and good luck. Maybe you could be our very last winner. Let me say congratulations real quickly to Tim Gagel from Alba. He was our winner yesterday. He won his family a 4-pack of tickets to Splash Kingdom because he was caller number 9 when he heard the song of the day. Well, you could be today's winner when you call in if you hear the song Summertime by Kenny Chesney. That's going to be our last Summer Splash song of the day. So when you hear it, start calling in. We want to give a big shout out to our very last sponsor for this contest, Century 21 Lake Country agent J.R. Simpson over in Quitman. He has got so many years of buying and selling in the Lake Fork area and East Texas. He is a former professional fishing guide, so you know he knows the area so good. His knowledge and experience helps guide you in the right direction, so he's still kind of a guide. We're fishing for property, right? Clients love working with JR. Check out his Facebook page where you can see all of his listings. And you could go by and see him in person. The Century 21 Lake Country office is at 306 South Main Street in Quitman. JR's phone number is 903-850-3324. J.R. Simpson of Century 21 Lake Fork is the professional you want for helping you buy or sell your property. And we want to thank him one more time for being our very last Summer Splash Song of the Day sponsor. And one more time, the song you're listening for today is Summertime by Kenny Chesney. When you hear that song, start calling the listener line. That phone number is 903-569-1999. And good luck, you guys. I'm Mama T. Thank you so much for hanging out with me on this Friday as we work our way towards the weekend. Stay tuned. There are still some great things to come in today's Midday Show. You're going to like these next songs.

0: Texas hemp regulations tighten, banning most THC products and raising fees. Possession of THC products that do not comply with the new regulations will be considered a state jail felony. As East Texas continues to battle extreme summer heat, agricultural experts say livestock producers are feeling the effects right alongside their animals. For East Texas ranchers, the focus remains on keeping livestock healthy and minimizing stress as the region's summer heat shows little sign of letting up. Ribbon cutting and grand opening of the Glenn Dossett CTE Center at Mineola High School, Monday, August 17th at 5:30 p.m. This is Cheyenne Falmer with your local news report from the Butler 7 Media Newsroom.
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2: Here's your updated forecast on the B. A heat advisory continues. High temperatures reach up to 102 this afternoon under clear skies, southwest winds 5 to 10 miles per hour. I'm meteorologist Paul Trombley in the Butler 7 Media Newsroom. 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

Well, happy Friday, everybody, and thanks for tuning in to the Midday Show here on The B. I'm Mama T, and you know we kicked off our Best of East Texas High School football coverage yesterday with our very first pigskin preview for the year. If you tuned in yesterday afternoon before the general store, you got to hear Grand Saline's pigskin preview. It was all about the Grand Saline Indians yesterday, and today it's all about those Rains Wildcats. So be sure to tune in this afternoon, 5:15 ish, and we will sit down with the head coach over at Rains and talk football with them. And we want to thank our sponsor for today, the Y'all Come Back Cafe. They are sponsoring today's pigskin preview about the Rains Wildcats. If you haven't already, you might want to go to KMU Sports on Facebook and follow that page, because you'll be able to see all of the schedules there and all the good information. Next week, for example, Monday we'll be talking about Quinlan Ford, Tuesday will be Alba Golden, Wednesday will be Van, Thursday will be Lindale, and Friday will be Edgewood. We have 22 schools that we cover during the school season, during the school athletic year, I guess you could say. 22 different school sports. And we try to sit down with all of them and get you ready for football. So today at 5:15, tune in for the Rains Wildcat Pigskin Preview, thanks to our friends at the Y'all Come Back Cafe. I'm Mama T. Just stay tuned, because I'm sure we'll talk sports again coming up a little later on in the Midday Show.

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Let me say thank you for tuning in to the Midday Show on this Friday. And one more time, let me say TGI Friday. I'm Mama T, and you're listening to the Midday Show. We call it T on the B, right here on 95.1 KWJB. And it's time now for us to take a look at our Hefner Group Insurance Community Calendar for this hour. Hefner Group sponsors the Community Calendar and offers free advertising to nonprofit organizations in our community. So we're so very thankful for them. And we've got a couple of things that are happening that we want to talk about tonight. Tonight is the big summer hot bingo that they're having over at Forever Young Activities Center. Now, they always have bingo on Tuesday and Friday nights, but tonight, the last day of July, they're having a special bingo night, and the blackout prize is $1,200. Well, $1,199. Anyway, they're having lots of big things tonight, and it's going to be a lot of fun. So if you were looking for a date night, this is a great opportunity. Bingo at Forever Young Activities Center in Quitman. Now, tonight, because it's the big night, doors and concessions are open at 4:30 instead of 5. But bingo starts at 7. All right, and a couple of things for tomorrow that I feel like are very important to announce. One more time, I think it's the last Vacation Bible School of the season. Your kids can enjoy Vacation Bible School. This one's called S'more of Jesus. It sounds like so much fun. At the Golden Baptist Church. It's tomorrow from 10 until 4. For ages preschool or pre-K through fifth grade, they're going to have a big day, and they invite you and your kids to come on out and have a great time.

Learning about God. The Golden Baptist Church is on County Road 2940 over in Alba. That's tomorrow. And one more thing tomorrow, I wanted to announce that I think this is a really cool thing. The Bronx Chapel United Methodist Church, they're located at 206 Clark Street in Quitman. They'll be handing out backpacks and school supplies tomorrow starting at 11 a.m. So it's tomorrow, August 1st at 11 a.m. The supplies are free to all students, to anyone who needs them while supplies last. So tomorrow at Bronx Chapel United Methodist Church in Quitman, they're at 206 Clark Street in Quitman, they'll be handing out backpacks full of school supplies. So it's time to start thinking about that back to school. And I think that's a cool thing that they're doing to help the kids here in East Texas. I'm Mama T. Thank you so much for tuning in on this Friday. If you have an item or an event, a function, fundraiser, whatever it is that you want the world to know about, and you're a nonprofit organization, send it to us here at the radio station and we'll put it on our community calendar. Thanks to our friends at Hefner Group Insurance. Stay tuned. I'm sure we'll take another look at the calendar coming up next hour right here on the Midday Show. Thanks for tuning in to Tea on the Beat.

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1: Here's your updated forecast on the B. A heat advisory continues. High temperatures reach up to 102 this afternoon under clear skies, southwest winds, 5 to 10 miles per hour. I'm meteorologist Paul Trombley in the Butler 7 Media Newsroom. 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
0: Well, hello. 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
1: TSN headlines. Advocates for reproductive rights in Texas are preparing for the upcoming legislative session following a recent meeting of the Senate Committee on State Affairs. During the interim charges hearing, lawmakers heard testimony on the implementation of House Bill 7, which prohibits the manufacture, mailing, and distribution of abortion-inducing drugs. The state's tough new rules banning most of the hemp products with THC go into effect today. This became possible back in May when the Texas Supreme Court ruled that the state could reclassify all hemp-derived THC as a Schedule 1 drug. CBS Sports has announced that former Cowboys quarterback Tony Romo has been placed on leave from his role until further notice. This move coming just days after the body cam video of his arrest was made public. Former Texans star J.J. Watt will take over the role. A ship named for a Texas city has been retired. The USS Fort Worth was commissioned just 14 years ago, but has now been decommissioned. And according to AAA, a gallon of regulars averaging 363 across the Lone Star State. With your Texas News headlines, I'm Tristan Ryans.
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everybody. Thanks for tuning in to the Midday Show. I'm Mama T, your host, and welcome in to the 3 o'clock hour. That's right. I said 3 o'clock. Ooh, we are working our way right on through this work day, and I hope that your day is going well. Be sure to stay tuned for this hour and the 3 o'clock hour each weekday. We have our favorite social media posts that we talk about. We take a look at our community calendar. We'll talk about the contest that's going on and all the games and stuff that are going on around East Texas. So it's going to be a good hour. Hang out with me, and I'll see if I can't keep you motivated and positive and productive in this 3 o'clock hour of your work day. I'm Mama T. I'm so glad you're spending some of your day with me. Stay tuned.

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Now that was a bona fide bee sing-along song. And you know the rules around here on the Midday Show, right? You don't have to sing good, but you do have to sing loud. So when a song like that comes on, I sure hope you were singing with me. I'm Mama T, and if you know me, you know I was singing pretty loud, and you also know it wasn't very good. Let's try to do better on this one.

Hey, everybody. Thanks for tuning in to the Midday Show and happy Friday. Here we have come to the very last day of July. It's so hard for me to believe, but that also means we've come to the very last day of our Summer Splash Song of the Day contest. I'm Mama T. Thanks for tuning in and good luck. Maybe you could be a very last winner. Let me say congratulations real quickly to Tim Gagel from Alba. He was our winner yesterday. He won his family a 4-pack of tickets to Splash Kingdom because he was caller number 9 when he heard the song of the day. Well, you could be today's winner when you call in if you hear the song Summertime by Kenny Chesney. That's going to be our last Summer Splash song of the day. So when you hear it, start calling in. We want to give a big shout out to our very last sponsor for this contest, Century 21 Lake Country agent J.R. Simpson over in Quitman. He has got so many years of buying and selling in the Lake Fork area and East Texas. He is a former professional fishing guide, so you know he knows the area so good. His knowledge and experience helps guide you in the right direction, so he's still kind of a guide. We're fishing for property, right? Clients love working with JR. Check out his Facebook page where you can see all of his listings. And you could go by and see him in person. The Century 21 Lake Country office is at 306 South Main Street in Quitman. JR's phone number is 903-850-3324. J.R. Simpson of Century 21 Lake Fork is the professional you want for helping you buy or sell your property. And we want to thank him one more time for being our very last Summer Splash Song of the Day sponsor. And one more time, the song you're listening for today is Summertime by Kenny Chesney. When you hear that song, start calling the listener line. That phone number is 903-569-1999. And good luck, you guys. I'm Mama T. Thank you so much for hanging out with me on this Friday as we work our way towards the weekend. Stay tuned. There are still some great things to come in today's Midday Show. You're going to like these next songs.

0: I think that was pretty recognizable. Playing Kenny Chesney over here on the B, because the lines went crazy. The phone calls went crazy when that song started. That was our very last Summer Splash Song of the Day contest. And congratulations to all our winners in the month of July. We had a great time with this contest, and I hope that you enjoyed it. And, of course, we want to thank our friends over, well, our friend J.R. Simpson. He's the agent over at Century 21 Lake Country, and he sponsored today's contest. And, of course, let me give a big shout-out to my friends over at Splash Kingdom for always helping us with this contest, giving us those tickets. We gave away a family four-pack of tickets every single weekday in the month of July. What a fun time that was. So congratulations to all of our winners, and stay tuned to see what we've got coming up in August. But right now, we need to take a quick minute and get local news and weather. So news and weather is coming up next. Stay tuned.
1: Texas hemp regulations tighten, banning most THC products and raising fees. Possession of THC products that do not comply with the new regulations will be considered a state jail felony. As East Texas continues to battle extreme summer heat, agricultural experts say livestock producers are feeling the effects right alongside their animals. For East Texas ranchers, the focus remains on keeping livestock healthy and minimizing stress as the region's summer heat shows little sign of letting up. Ribbon cutting and grand opening of the Glenn Dossett CTE Center at Mineola High School, Monday, August 17th at 5:30 p.m. This is Cheyenne Falmer with your local news report from the Butler 7 Media Newsroom.
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2: Here's your updated forecast on the B. A heat advisory continues. High temperatures reach up to 102 this afternoon under clear skies, southwest winds, 5 to 10 miles per hour. I'm meteorologist Paul Trombley in the Butler 7 Media Newsroom. 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

Well, happy Friday, everybody, and thanks for tuning in to the Midday Show here on The B. I'm Mama T, and you know we kicked off our Best of East Texas High School football coverage yesterday with our very first Pigskin preview for the year. If you tuned in yesterday afternoon before the general store, you got to hear Grand Saline's Pigskin preview. It was all about the Grand Saline Indians yesterday, and today it's all about those Rains Wildcats. So be sure to tune in this afternoon, 5:15. Ish, and we will sit down with the head coach over at Rains and talk football with them. And we want to thank our sponsor for today, the Y'all Come Back Cafe. They are sponsoring today's Pigskin preview about the Rains Wildcats. If you haven't already, you might want to go to KMU Sports on Facebook and follow that page because you'll be able to see all of the schedules there and all the good information. Next week, for example, Monday we'll be talking about Quinlan Ford, Tuesday will be Alba Golden, Wednesday will be Van, Thursday will be Lindale, and Friday will be Edgewood. We have 22 schools that we cover during the school season, during the school athletic year, I guess you could say. 22 different school sports. And we try to sit down with all of them and get you ready for football. So today at 5:15, tune in for the Rains Wildcat Pigskin preview, thanks to our friends at the Y'all Come Back Cafe. I'm Mama T. Just stay tuned because I'm sure we'll talk sports again coming up a little later on in the Midday Show.

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0: All right, you guys. Hey, welcome into the Midday Show. I'm Mama T, and, well, happy Friday afternoon. We've made it to the 3 o'clock hour, which means it's time for my favorite social media post. Now, I always tell you that I find something that I see today and play it for you. Well, that's not exactly true today. I have a bunch of kids. You guys know I do. I've raised 4 daughters, and now I have 2 bonus daughters and a bonus son. So I have 7 kids all together. And if one of them is down or struggling with life, because come on now, just face it, life is hard sometimes. Matter of fact, it's hard all the time. But when I see one of my grown kids struggling, I always send them this little message just because it can't help but put a smile on your face. And it's just a good reminder that everything is going to be okay. It's this little boy singing a song. Basically, everything's going to be all right. And so I thought on this Friday afternoon, I would just take a minute and share it with you too. Because I don't know, maybe you're struggling today and you need a smile on your Friday afternoon. Here's Mama T's favorite social media post for today.
1: Don't worry about a thing. It's gonna be alright. I woke up this morning on my horizon. 3 little birds were on my doorstep. Don't worry about a thing. 'Cause every little thing is gonna be alright.
0: I love it. Every little thing is going to be all right. I promise it's going to work out one way or the other, and you're going to make it through. So if you're struggling today on this Friday afternoon, let's just have a quick minute for a smile. I'm Mama T, and that's my favorite social media post for today.

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1: Here's your updated forecast on the B. A heat advisory continues. Bright sunshine expected this afternoon, with daytime highs approaching 103. Winds out of the southwest, 5 to 10 miles per hour. I'm meteorologist Paul Trombley in the Butler 7 Media Newsroom. 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
0: Well, hello. Thank you for tuning in. 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
1: TSN headlines. We still got an Amber Alert in effect for two girls missing from Manor, Texas. The Travis County Sheriff's Office put out the alert about 6 o'clock last night for 2-month-old Ahara Alvarenga Duarte. She was wearing a white onesie with cats and a pink outline. 14-year-old Ashley Alvarenga Duarte is 5'4", 180 pounds. She was wearing a brown shirt with light blue polka dots and blue jeans. A program to put more military veterans behind the wheel could help fill a shortage of truckers in Texas. A consultant says that shortage leads to higher prices because products get stuck in warehouses, which winds up costing retailers and driving up prices. 2,700 registered voters in Texas were wrongly flagged as non-citizens by a federal verification program. The Texas Secretary of State told counties to remove those people from voter rolls, but now says those who provided proof of citizenship will be reinstated. The Texans running for U.S. Senator talking immigration. Democrat James Tallarico says ICE agents should go after gang members, not small business owners. Republican Ken Paxton says Texas needs a secure border to protect families. With your Texas News headlines, I'm Alan Skaya.
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Well, hello. Thank you so much for tuning in. I'm Mama T, and you're listening to the Midday Show here on 95.1 The B. Middays with Mama T. Thanks for being here with me, because who needs coffee to get you through the middle of your day when you can have tea? I'm going to do my very best to keep you awake and alert and being positive and productive today in the middle of your day. So hang out with me. We've got some great classic hits to help you do just that. We've got some tips on how to live a happy and healthy life. And we're going to have lots of fun and games and prizes. So it's a win-win, right? Stay tuned with me right here on 95.1 The B. I'm Mama T. I'll be on the air with you till 6 o'clock this evening.

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Now that was a bona fide bee sing-along song. And you know the rules around here on the Midday Show, right? You don't have to sing good, but you do have to sing loud. So when a song like that comes on, I sure hope you were singing with me. I'm Mama T, and if you know me, you know I was singing pretty loud, and you also know it wasn't very good. Let's try to do better on this one.

Hey, everybody. Thanks for tuning in to the Midday Show and happy Friday. Here we have come to the very last day of July. It's so hard for me to believe, but that also means we've come to the very last day of our Summer Splash Song of the Day contest. I'm Mama T. Thanks for tuning in and good luck. Maybe you could be a very last winner. Let me say congratulations real quickly to Tim Gagel from Alba. He was our winner yesterday. He won his family a 4-pack of tickets to Splash Kingdom because he was caller number 9 when he heard the song of the day. Well, you could be today's winner when you call in if you hear the song Summertime by Kenny Chesney. That's going to be our last Summer Splash song of the day. So when you hear it, start calling in. We want to give a big shout out to our very last sponsor for this contest, Century 21 Lake Country agent J.R. Simpson over in Quitman. He has got so many years of buying and selling in the Lake Fork area and East Texas. He is a former professional fishing guide, so you know he knows the area so good. His knowledge and experience helps guide you in the right direction, so he's still kind of a guide. We're fishing for property, right? Clients love working with JR. Check out his Facebook page where you can see all of his listings. And you could go by and see him in person. The Century 21 Lake Country office is at 306 South Main Street in Quitman. JR's phone number is 903-850-3324. J.R. Simpson of Century 21 Lake Fork is the professional you want for helping you buy or sell your property. And we want to thank him one more time for being our very last Summer Splash Song of the Day sponsor. And one more time, the song you're listening for today is Summertime by Kenny Chesney. When you hear that song, start calling the listener line. That phone number is 903-569-1999. And good luck, you guys. I'm Mama T. Thank you so much for hanging out with me on this Friday as we work our way towards the weekend. Stay tuned. There are still some great things to come in today's Midday Show. You're going to like these next songs.

0: Texas hemp regulations tighten, banning most THC products and raising fees. Possession of THC products that do not comply with the new regulations will be considered a state jail felony. As East Texas continues to battle extreme summer heat, agricultural experts say livestock producers are feeling the effects right alongside their animals. For East Texas ranchers, the focus remains on keeping livestock healthy and minimizing stress as the region's summer heat shows little sign of letting up. Ribbon cutting and grand opening of the Glenn Dossett CTE Center at Mineola High School, Monday, August 17th at 5:30 p.m. This is Cheyenne Falmer with your local news report from the Butler 7 Media Newsroom.
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2: Here's your updated forecast on the B. A heat advisory continues. Bright sunshine expected this afternoon with daytime highs approaching 103. Winds out of the southwest, 5 to 10 miles per hour. I'm meteorologist Paul Trombley in the Butler 7 Media Newsroom. Right now, it's 98 degrees.

Now that was a bona fide bee sing-along song. And you know the rules around here on the Midday Show, right? You don't have to sing good, but you do have to sing loud. So when a song like that comes on, I sure hope you were singing with me. I'm Mama T, and if you know me, you know I was singing pretty loud, and you also know it wasn't very good. Let's try to do better on this one.

Well, happy Friday, everybody, and thanks for tuning in to the Midday Show here on The B. I'm Mama T, and you know we kicked off our Best of East Texas High School football coverage yesterday with our very first Pigskin preview for the year. If you tuned in yesterday afternoon before the general store, you got to hear Grand Saline's Pigskin preview. It was all about the Grand Saline Indians yesterday, and today it's all about those Rains Wildcats. So be sure to tune in this afternoon, 5:15 ish, and we will sit down with the head coach over at Rains and talk football with them. And we want to thank our sponsor for today, the Y'all Come Back Cafe. They are sponsoring today's Pigskin preview about the Rains Wildcats. If you haven't already, you might want to go to KMU Sports on Facebook and follow that page, because you'll be able to see all of the schedules there and all the good information. Next week, for example, Monday we'll be talking about Quinlan Ford, Tuesday will be Alba Golden, Wednesday will be Van, Thursday will be Lindale, and Friday will be Edgewood. We have 22 schools that we cover during the school season, or during the school athletic year, I guess you could say. 22 different school sports, and we try to sit down with all of them and get you ready for football. So today at 5:15, tune in for the Rains Wildcat Pigskin preview, thanks to our friends at the Y'all Come Back Cafe. I'm Mama T. Just stay tuned, because I'm sure we'll talk sports again coming up a little later on in the Midday Show. One.

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Let me say thank you for tuning in to the Midday Show on this Friday. And one more time, let me say TGI Friday. I'm Mama T, and you're listening to the Midday Show. We call it T on the B, right here on 95.1 KWJB. And it's time now for us to take a look at our Hefner Group Insurance Community Calendar for this hour. Hefner Group sponsors the Community Calendar and offers free advertising to nonprofit organizations in our community. So we're so very thankful for them. And we've got a couple of things that are happening that we want to talk about tonight. Tonight is the big summer hot bingo that they're having over at Forever Young Activities Center. Now, they always have bingo on Tuesday and Friday nights, but tonight, the last day of July, they're having a special bingo night, and the blackout prize is $1,200. Well, $1,199. Anyway, they're having lots of big things tonight, and it's going to be a lot of fun. So if you were looking for a date night, this is a great opportunity. Bingo at Forever Young Activities Center in Quitman. Now, tonight, because it's the big night, doors and concessions are open at 4:30 instead of 5. But bingo starts at 7. All right, and a couple of things for tomorrow that I feel like are very important to announce. One more time, I think it's the last Vacation Bible School of the season. Your kids can enjoy Vacation Bible School. This one's called S'more of Jesus. It sounds like so much fun. At the Golden Baptist Church, it's tomorrow from 10 until 4. For ages preschool or pre-K through fifth grade. They're going to have a big day, and they invite you and your kids to come on out and have a great time learning about God. The Golden Baptist Church is on County Road 2940 over in Alba. That's tomorrow. And one more thing tomorrow, I wanted to announce that I think this is a really cool thing. The Bronx Chapel United Methodist Church, they're located at 206 Clark Street in Quitman. They'll be handing out backpacks and school supplies tomorrow, starting at 11 a.m. So it's tomorrow, August 1st at 11 a.m. The supplies are free to all students, to anyone who needs them, while supplies last. So tomorrow at Bronx Chapel United Methodist Church in Quitman, they're at 206 Clark Street in Quitman, they'll be handing out backpacks full of school supplies. So it's time to start thinking about that back to school. And I think that's a cool thing that they're doing to help the kids here in East Texas. I'm Mama T. Thank you so much for tuning in on this Friday. If you have an item or an event, a function, fundraiser, whatever it is that you want the world to know about, and you're a nonprofit organization, send it to us here at the radio station and we'll put it on our community calendar thanks to our friends at Hefner Group Insurance. Stay tuned. I'm sure we'll take another look at the calendar coming up next hour right here on the Midday Show. Thanks.

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1: Here's your updated forecast on the B. A heat advisory continues until 8 p.m. tonight. Lows level off around 79 tonight under mainly clear skies, southwest winds 5 to 10 miles per hour. I'm meteorologist Paul Trombley in the Butler 7 Media Newsroom. 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
0: Well, hello. Thank you for tuning in. 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Stay tuned.

0: Oh, we made it to 5 o'clock, you guys. Punch that time clock and let's get on up out of here. I'm Mama T. Welcome in to the last hour of the Midday Show. We call it our drive at 5. And if you were able to get off from work at 5, I'm so proud of you for making a whole nother work day. I think you did great today. And so now let's celebrate. We've got some great music coming up this hour. Like I said, it's our drive at 5. Hopefully I'll get you wherever you're headed and get you entertained. So make sure you buckle up and let's be safe. Let's get on down the road.
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3: TSN headlines, a surprise witness testified before Texas lawmakers meeting about a proposed 765 kilovolt transmission line project. Tanya Tucker has lived on a ranch in Burnett County, says it's her little piece of Texas heaven, and those lines would run right through it, changing the landscape forever. State Senator Charles Schwertner has asked regulators to deny proposed applications for the high-powered transmission line. Denton City Council member Jordan Villarreal stepping down for personal health reasons. His resignation takes effect in November. This gives the city time to call a special election. The number of driverless 18-wheelers operating out of Dallas-Fort Worth expected to grow substantially by the end of the year. In their quarterly earnings report, Aurora Innovation says the company hopes to go from 25 to 200 autonomous trucks by the end of December. Saturday's memorial preparations underway for 19-year-old Private Isabella Gonzalez, the Carrollton soldier killed in an Iranian missile attack 2 weeks ago. With your Texas News headlines, I'm Barbara Schwartz.
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0: I'm Conrad Barr, C-Red, and it's time for another Pigskin Preview. 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We'll get right into the preview after this word from Y'all Come Back Cafe.
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0: The Reigns Wildcats are under the direction of head coach Brian Oakes. They're in District 7-3A Division 1, Region 2. They return 8 starters on offense and 6 starters on defense. Last year, they went 2-8 overall and 1-5 in district. I had the chance to sit down with head coach Brian Oakes. Here's my interview with the coach. All right, we got head football coach and athletic director Brian Oakes here from Reigns High School. And coach, appreciate you joining KMU again for another Pigskin Preview interview. And I believe you are in year 4, correct?
2: That is correct. And as always, thank you, Conrad, for doing what you do, man.
0: Yeah, thank you so much. That means a lot coming from you. We obviously have new people moved to KMU country, new people moving to Reigns County, that sort of thing. And if you would just inform a little bit about your coaching background and where you've coached before and what brought you to Reigns High School. I know you are a Lone Oak alumni from right down the road, just up 69 across the Hunt County line. But tell us a little bit about your history and your coaching background and going into year 4 at Reigns, what your expectations are.
2: Well, first and foremost, I'd like to lead with, you know, you and I had a conversation earlier about your education and how that went. Well, I'm the guy that managed to take a 4-year degree and turn it into a 10-year process. So that said, I didn't start coaching until later in life. Now, along with that, I owned a construction at one time. My brother carries it on, it was construction here in Reigns. But in doing so, I had a guy that I've got to hire this year on my staff that called me every year and asked me, did I want to build houses or did I want to coach? For 2 years, I battled that call and told him I was going to build houses. But year 3, I thought I was answering his call, but I truly believe that I was answering the calling of God. I love kids. I love what I do. I love the ability to change lives and impact lives in a positive manner. I love. I can't express that enough what I do. I've had a lot of stops along the way. Early in my career, started at Cato Mills with that guy. There for 2 years. I had a great run in football and basketball both. Followed him to Leonard, where he was a basketball-only coach, and I still coached football. Coached there for a year. Moved on to Mesquite for a year. Had my first coordinator stop at Greenville. Went 0-10 in a bad stretch of time in Greenville. Thought about getting out, and the head coach at Mesquite called me back and said, no, you're coming back over here. So I went back over there for a year. My mother got sick with breast cancer, so I decided to go home and be a kid, you know, be with my mama. They told us she has a short time. Thank goodness he's still here. Went home as a position coach at Lone Oak, coached there for 4 years, which I guess was my longest stint at the time until took the job at Quitman as the head coach, first AD job. Was there 4 years, and things didn't go as Brian Oaks had planned, but they certainly went as that God had planned.
0: Yes, sir.
2: Moved on, came here as a defensive coordinator, stayed here for 2 years, 1 year as the DC, 1 year as the OC, and then took over as the head coach 3 years ago, or I guess now going in 4 years. And it's been a rebuilding process that I'm thankful that the board and the community here has been patient with me. And as I mentioned to you earlier, I truly believe that this year is going to be a strong year for our kids. I've seen how hard they worked this summer, the things they put in. We put them through a boot camp last year, and they battled it and beat it, up the ante every day this summer, and they continue to strive and make progress and understand that stacking bricks. Matter of fact, the big conversation we had today is no one cares. And what I mean by that when I say that is when you're tired, the other team does not care. When you're hurt, the other team does not care. So when we throw one more thing on them to stack a brick, so to speak, we don't want to hear them complain, right? We just want to hear them say yes, sir, and do it because we don't get to control the bricks that other people stack on us. And they've done a great job. I mean, we've put them through, for lack of a better word, hell this summer, and they have beat it.
0: All right, let's talk about last year a little bit. I know it probably wasn't the year that you or Reigns wanted, but 2-8 overall, 1-5 in district, and again, two big wins versus Eustace and Chisholm. So talk about those two wins, and talk about really any other games on your schedule that you thought, you know, maybe got away from you a little bit, or you know, thought you could have been more competitive in.
2: Well, I'll initially touch on the first game of the season, which was a loss to Lone Oak. Our kids were fragile, and they still are. I'm not going to dispute that in terms of they go with the wind a little bit. Well, that 69 rivalry, so to speak, has a big contingency on how the season goes. So losing it to Lone Oak, and to be honest with you, no disrespect to officiating. I don't want to talk about those guys, but there was a call that was made that was instrumental in the outcome of that game that later on I was apologized to. But, you know, what do? You got to play through that stuff. I mean, the way I see calls like that is if we hadn't allowed it to be in that situation, it couldn't have controlled the game. So, again, not an official's fault. Things like that happen. Part of what I love about the game, the element of humanity, or humanness, or only that's the right word. Right,
0: right, you're right.
2: Anyhow, the human element, how about that?
0: Yeah, there you go.
2: Anyhow, that said, that game plays a huge factor in our season, has a tendency to hinge on it. It shouldn't, but it does. So losing that kind of hurt our pride. You know, I guess that's the best way to put it, hurt our pride.
0: Yes, sir.
2: Things I mentioned a while ago that I think we've overcome this summer, to be honest with you. But all that to say, beating Chisholm was big for us, and beating Eustace was big for us. And looking at last year, we had a very young roster. I'm sitting here looking at it in front of me on the other screen. We had five freshmen up, and the only way you play a freshman up at this level is they're starting. No disrespect to those kids. They battled their rear ends off, and they'll be back this year, and they'll be better for it. But in the moment, we knew that we were going to take our lumps for it. Along with that, we played six sophomores up, right? So we had five, and to me, a sophomore is going to play a significant role, or they're not up. They're on the junior varsity as well. So looking at that, we played a very young roster that we knew at the time was going to be difficult, but we also knew it'd pay dividends. Should I be around long enough to see it? Or this coaching staff, and fortunately we were. Like I said, the administration's been good, and the school board here's been good. The community's been good. They're understanding and seeing what's coming and what's happening.
0: What you got coming back? You talked about some underclassmen, some freshmen and sophomores you got coming back. Obviously, you had some seniors graduate, but as you know, that happens every year. So talk about what you got coming back. And I know we were talking a little bit about a young man a few days ago on your team that's and other coaches' words, a problem on the football field. So talk about that young man, and talk about anybody you really think has had a good summer so far that you're excited about.
2: Well, I can tell you, number one is Jabari, like we talked about. He's a great player. Had a pretty good summer. He was here today, and we talked about some things. He was one that – so just for reference, we run a difficult run, you know, really difficult run once a week at least. Now, we run a lot, but a difficult run, a challenging run, something to really make you question whether you want to be here or not. And today we ran what we call a Wildcat Mile, which is four laps up and down every bleacher in our stadium and then around the track as well. Sudden change mindset. I told the head coach, or the coach who was running it, I said, here's the deal. They want another one. And what did he say? Yes, sir. Just went with it, right? Took off. That's what you want to see out of a young man like that. And he's developed certainly a lot as an athlete, but even more so as a human being. And I'm proud to see that. Along with him, there's been several other guys that have been here this summer. Look at that. Cameron Meredith is going to be a senior, transitioning from an H-back role to more of an offensive line type. He's bought into that. The sophomores I spoke of, these guys haven't missed a day. Tristan Hurley, Major Wallace, Adam Colson, Jazz Deep Desi, Jace Davis, Keegan Harris. Those guys have been here just about every day these doors are open. So just the way we do things is we're a Monday through Thursday workout in the summers. It's led by coaches. Well, on Fridays, I open the doors and say, hey, I'm here. If you want to come get a lift in, come get a lift in. So when I say every day, those guys are still here on Fridays when it's not voluntold, fair enough.
0: Yeah.
2: Along with that, we got the freshmen coming back. They were a big deal last year. Cooper Combs, Christian Montano, Derek Tolliver, Sebastian Alvarez, and Josh Hintz that were major factors in the things that we were doing last year, even though they weren't ready to be. But I can tell you this, with their work ethic and the things they've been through, they're definitely ready for what's coming this season. When you look at our years past, we were trying to teach kids how to win. Well, these guys are a product of having won in the past. So, as I mentioned, having them up last year, my fear was I didn't want to teach them how to lose. So I was constantly having conversations with them about, hey, this is not how it's going to be. You got to continue to work, continue to grind, continue to claw to get what you want.
0: Of course, your district didn't really change much. But your non-district schedule, except for week three, stayed the same. You kept Grand Saline. But talk to us about, if you would, just break down especially your non-district schedule and what you're going to see here in this really tough East Texas district in the state of Texas.
2: You know, our non-district, as I mentioned earlier, was a little bit unfortunate how it came to be, but it is what it is. We're going to play what we see. Lifo Clip was a last-minute pickup on realignment day that I was fortunate to have an opening. And like I said, I think we want to challenge our kids daily in workouts, but we also want to challenge them when we play. So I think that's a great opener for us, and we'll see how that goes. Don't know a whole lot about them. They had a good receiver last year, I think, transferred. Got a good quarterback coming back and a pretty good running back, and they've got a solid offensive defensive line. Ross, on the other hand, I don't know anything about them. So they had an AD head coach change last year. Jake Pearson, I believe, is their AD head coach now. Been in communication with them, but as far as what they do or what they look like, I don't know a whole lot about them. Grand Saline, they're going to be Grand Saline. They had some big puzzle pieces lost last year, as they did before, but I thought they competed well. Losing Jet Taylor's pretty difficult for them, but I think Colton Proxton and the Bowling Kid, those guys, they're still good football players. How's in a little bit of change. I don't know much about them as well either. You know, not a perennial winner, mighty stretch of the imagination, but certainly a formidable opponent. And then you get to the gauntlet, right? And it starts. And fortunate to open up with Eustis, because if I had to pick one in the bottom of the half, it'd probably be them. But that's not saying anything bad about them. That just tells you how powerful our district is. But Eustis also has a new head coach. Then we walk into Malakoff, and Malakoff, whoo. I think they got two transfer kids from Yoakum, and Yoakum won state last year. And I'll tell you what kind of kids they got. Mount Vernon's Mount Vernon. They're going to be the fast and wild, flying around, playing some man, and certainly bringing the house. And then Mineola. Mineola's got a new coach, so I'm anxious to see what Coach Moore does for that program. I know Coach Blackwell. I really value him as a human being, as a coach. He's a great friend of mine. Unfortunate the way that situation went down, but certainly look forward to see what Coach Moore does there. And if we have somehow survived those first games in our district and we get to that open weekend, then we'll be looking forward to the next two, which is Commerce. And Commerce returns a lot in the quarterback, Aiden Brown. And then Winsboro. Winsboro's got the Neary kid, and he's pretty dang good.
0: Another thing I wanted to talk on, Mount Vernon, you guys were up 2 scores. You guys were up 12-0 in that game. So talk about that Mount Vernon game a little bit and how they're going to be this year.
2: You know, Mount Vernon, they're still going to be good. And they were good last year. And as you mentioned, we were up 2 scores. Our sideline was on fire. And to Coach McClain's, toot his horn a little bit, we threw a new offense at him. So some things he hadn't seen and scored fast. He regrouped his kids and got them back together. And the way we were last year, we fell apart a little bit, you know, and just kind of let it falter there. But certainly started fast, and it was fun to see. And I think that was a great moment for our kids to witness. In terms of, just because you're up and leading and you started fast, nobody's going to roll over for you. You know, we talk about it a lot, and I mentioned boot camp earlier to you. We went through boot camp in the spring, and at the end of the day, we have to learn to fight for the R, right? And the R being reins. We have to learn to make people fear the R, and we have to learn people make people respect the R. And that's the mindset. Nobody's really going to roll over for anyone. You hear somebody say Malakoff, and I think in football, people freeze in their tracks. Like, oh, and matter of fact, I know this, right? So the first year we realigned with it and realigned with Malakoff, I bet I got 17 calls that day. People want to talk about, oh, you're with Malakoff. Well, it doesn't matter who you're with. You know, if you want to be the best, you got to beat the best. And but that to say, people have a tendency to fear the M because they're Malakoff. You shouldn't, but – My ideology, the way I try to bring this to the kids, is at some point in time, we've got to make reins relevant in Texas high school football. And in order to do so, we've got to outwork our opponents and outwork ourselves and beat the biggest enemy, which is us.
0: Talk about the Reigns County community and talk about what they've meant to you over your last 4 years, and then anything else you got for KMU country.
2: Well, I can back it up further than the last 4 years. Growing up, they were a huge part of my life. As I mentioned earlier, my brother owns a construction company here because he married a young lady from here. Her dad was a huge part of our lives. I bet I've built more hay in Reigns County than most people have seen in their lives. And I say bale, haul, square bales of hay because of him. You know, a huge part of my life. The guys I've brought in or the people that I've talked to this community, I will leave this place one of two ways. They'll either fire me or retire. And I mean that wholeheartedly in a way that what I see is a bunch of young men and people of the community that I want to have an impact on. It's not a passerby deal. It's not a stepping stones deal. It's a forever deal. And that's my hopes. And I feel like the people here see me for that and understand that. And I think they understand that they see the growth of the program and know what's about to take place. So they've been patient, but I think they're fixing to have fun and get to enjoy this ride. We'll probably talk to the kids about too. You know, football affects so many people in the community, whether it's band members and their parents, or whether it's cheerleaders and their parents, or players and their parents, or just community members that enjoy the game itself. When you have success, the ride you have in a small town of Texas is phenomenal.
0: Now, I'll end with this real quick. For our KMU Country listeners out there, you are married to the daughter of the great Bill Snyder from Kansas State University. So talk to us about what he's meant to you and what it's like being in that type of football family.
2: Number one, I don't hold a candle to anything he's ever done, nor will I, right?
0: Right. Yes, sir.
2: And respecting, great respect. I tell you what he's done for me is he's assured me of myself. Any conversation I've had, and I may get emotional, I apologize. Anything that question I've had, he's allowed me to bounce things off him and taught me to answer things myself. He's taught me to be proud of who I am. I mean, this is speaking to KMU country, and I probably fit right in here in the way
0: yes,
2: I
0: sir.
2: Speak and talk. I know one conversation I had with him was, hey, coach, I think I need to take an etiquette class to learn to speak better. And he laughed at me, and at first I was a little frustrated, but what he went on to say was right. He said, Brian, if you're in a room, they don't like you for who you are, you need to get out of the room. So that said, I mean, he's just been phenomenal, and not only in a football aspect, but in the aspect of teaching me how to look at life differently. You know, I told you a while ago, our motto this summer has been, who cares? Well, reality, that's a lot of the way he would talk to me. When I'd bring a problem to him, he would give me a solution. And the solution really said, nobody cares about you whining or crying or being upset or frustrated, right? You got a job to do, do it. And
0: yes, sir.
2: That's a big deal. I think that's kind of what he did up there, to be honest
0: yes,
2: with you. I never got a chance to play for him or work around him, but certainly spent a lot of time as a family member and seeing him in work, at work.
0: Well, this is head football coach and athletic director Brian Oaks here with Raines High School. Coach, we appreciate you, and good luck on the upcoming season.
2: Thank you, Conrad.
3: The Raines Wildcats will begin their 2026 football season at home versus the Dallas Life Oak Cliff Lions. I want to thank head coach Brian Oaks for sitting down with us for this Pigskin preview. I also want to thank Y'all Come Back Cafe for sponsoring this Raines Pigskin preview. Monday, we will begin our next Pigskin preview with the 2026 football season for the Quinlan Ford Panthers. I'm Conrad Barr C-Rad, and you've been listening to the Butler 7 Media Pigskin preview for the Raines Wildcats. Thank you for listening. Have a great evening.
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4: Texas hemp regulations tighten, banning most THC products and raising fees. Possession of THC products that do not comply with the new regulations will be considered a state jail felony. As East Texas continues to battle extreme summer heat, agricultural experts say livestock producers are feeling the effects right alongside their animals. For East Texas ranchers, the focus remains on keeping livestock healthy and minimizing stress as the region's summer heat shows little sign of letting up. Ribbon cutting and grand opening of the Glenn Dossett CTE Center at Mineola High School, Monday, August 17th at 5:30 p.m. This is Cheyenne Falmer with your local news report from the Butler 7 Media Newsroom.
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6: Here's your updated forecast on the B. A heat advisory continues until 8 p.m. tonight. Lows level off around 79 tonight under mainly clear skies, southwest winds 5 to 10 miles per hour. I'm meteorologist Paul Trombley in the Butler 7 Media Newsroom. 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

Let me say thank you for tuning in to the Midday Show on this Friday. And one more time, let me say TGI Fri-yay. I'm Mama T, and you're listening to the Midday Show. We call it T on the B, right here on 95.1 KWJB. And it's time now for us to take a look at our Hefner Group Insurance Community Calendar for this hour. 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So we're so very thankful for them. And we've got a couple of things that are happening that we want to talk about tonight. Tonight is the big summer hot bingo that they're having over at Forever Young Activity Center. Now, they always have bingo on Tuesday and Friday nights, but tonight, the last day of July, they're having a special bingo night, and the blackout prize is $1,200. Well, $1,199. Anyway, they're having lots of big things tonight, and it's going to be a lot of fun. So if you were looking for a date night, this is a great opportunity. Bingo at Forever Young Activity Center in Quitman. Now, tonight, because it's the big night, doors and concessions are open at 4:30 instead of 5. But bingo starts at 7. All right, and a couple of things for tomorrow that I feel like are very important to announce. One more time, I think it's the last Vacation Bible School of the season. Your kids can enjoy Vacation Bible School. This one's called S'more of Jesus. It sounds like so much fun. At the Golden Baptist Church. It's tomorrow from 10 until 4. For ages preschool or pre-K through fifth grade. They're going to have a big day, and they invite you and your kids to come on out and have a great time learning about God. The Golden Baptist Church is on County Road 2940 over in Alba. That's tomorrow. And one more thing tomorrow, I wanted to announce that I think this is a really cool thing. The Bronx Chapel United Methodist Church, they're located at 206 Clark Street in Quitman. They'll be handing out backpacks and school supplies tomorrow, starting at 11 a.m. So it's tomorrow, August 1st at 11 a.m. The supplies are free to all students, to anyone who needs them, while supplies last. So tomorrow at Bronx Chapel United Methodist Church in Quitman, they're at 206 Clark Street in Quitman, they'll be handing out backpacks full of school supplies. So it's time to start thinking about that back to school. And I think that's a cool thing that they're doing to help the kids here in East Texas. I'm Mama T. Thank you so much for tuning in on this Friday. If you have an item or an event, a function, fundraiser, whatever it is that you want the world to know about, and you're a nonprofit organization, send it to us here at the radio station and we'll put it on our community calendar. Thanks to our friends at Hefner Group Insurance. Stay tuned. I'm sure we'll take another look at the calendar coming up next hour right here on the Midday Show. Thanks for tuning in to T on the B.

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1: Here's your updated forecast on the B. A heat advisory continues until 8 p.m. tonight. Lows level off around 79 tonight under mainly clear skies, southwest winds 5 to 10 miles per hour. I'm meteorologist Paul Trombley in the Butler 7 Media Newsroom. 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
0: Well, that just about does it for me. I hope that you've had a great day. I hope you had a good work day. And if you're still at work, well, stay tuned. We've got more great music coming up for you to help you get you through your evening times. You can unwind with Smoke Hannah. She's coming up next. I'm Mama T, the Midday Show host here on 95.1 The Bee, and I hope you've had a great day. Hope you've enjoyed the music we've played for you, had a little smile, a lot of fun with us. Stay tuned. We do it each weekday between 10 and 6. I'll be on the air with you here on The Bee. And as you go throughout the rest of your evening, I want you to please remember that everyone you meet is fighting a battle that you know nothing about. So please be kind. I always tell people that kindness is just love with its work boots on. Yeah, think about that for just a minute. I love all of you, and I hope you have a great evening. Stay tuned. We've got lots coming up for you here on The Bee, and I'll be back in the morning at 10. See you then.

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1: TSN headlines. Advocates for reproductive rights in Texas are preparing for the upcoming legislative session following a recent meeting of the Senate Committee on State Affairs. During the interim charges hearing, lawmakers heard testimony on the implementation of House Bill 7, which prohibits the manufacture, mailing, and distribution of abortion-inducing drugs. The state's tough new rules banning most of the hemp products with THC go into effect today. This became possible back in May when the Texas Supreme Court ruled that the state could reclassify all hemp-derived THC as a Schedule 1 drug. CBS Sports has announced that former Cowboys quarterback Tony Romo has been placed on leave from his role until further notice. This move coming just days after the body cam video of his arrest was made public. Former Texans star J.J. Watt will take over the role. A ship named for a Texas city has been retired. The USS Fort Worth was commissioned just 14 years ago, but has now been decommissioned. And according to AAA, a gallon of regulars averaging 363 across the Lone Star State. With your Texas News headlines, I'm Tristan Ryans.
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3: Here's your updated forecast on the B. A heat advisory continues until 8 p.m. tonight. Lows level off around 79 tonight under mainly clear skies, southwest winds 5 to 10 miles per hour. I'm meteorologist Paul Trombley in the Butler 7 Media Newsroom. Currently 97.

0: 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Now here is your Friday weather forecast.
1: Here's your updated forecast on the B. A heat advisory continues until 8 p.m. tonight. Lows level off around 79 tonight under mainly clear skies, southwest winds 5 to 10 miles per hour. I'm meteorologist Paul Trombley in the Butler 7 Media Newsroom. Right now, it's 97 degrees.

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1: TSN headlines. Advocates for reproductive rights in Texas are preparing for the upcoming legislative session following a recent meeting of the Senate Committee on State Affairs. During the interim charges hearing, lawmakers heard testimony on the implementation of House Bill 7, which prohibits the manufacture, mailing, and distribution of abortion-inducing drugs. The state's tough new rules banning most of the hemp products with THC go into effect today. This became possible back in May when the Texas Supreme Court ruled that the state could reclassify all hemp-derived THC as a Schedule 1 drug. CBS Sports has announced that former Cowboys quarterback Tony Romo has been placed on leave from his role until further notice. This move coming just days after the body cam video of his arrest was made public. Former Texans star J.J. Watt will take over the role. A ship named for a Texas city has been retired. The USS Fort Worth was commissioned just 14 years ago, but has now been decommissioned. And according to AAA, a gallon of regulars averaging 363 across the Lone Star State. With your Texas News headlines, I'm Tristan Ryans.
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